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10: 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I'm Whitney.
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7: A Canadian legend is on his way to the SaskTel Center. 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
1: It's Max here.
2: Max, welcome aboard. Please keep your arms and legs inside this conversation at all times.
1: No promises, but I'll try.
3: What's up, Max?
1: I went to get ready for work, and I realized I really don't have any of my fall or winter stuff. God, I don't even want to think about it.
2: Oh, winter stuff. Don't say winter stuff, but I could see a flannel. I could see a nice flannel.
1: But, that was my reset that I had in my head today, being like, yeah, I guess it's time to put away all the thongs and the little things.
2: And pull
1: out the bigger, heavier gear.
2: Yeah.
3: You know, don't be mad at me, guys, but over the weekend, I reset my sweaters. The sweaters are out.
1: Wow. Did you? I just bought a new sweater for work today.
3: Sweater weather. It's been sweater weather.
2: It's not sweater weather.
1: It's not sweater weather yet.
2: I mean,
1: and you know, we all have about 50 bunny hugs too many. So
2: there's something about a bunny hug. It does do just that.
1: Yeah, hugs all the bunnies.
2: I've never been hugged by a bunny or even a full grown jackrabbit for that matter. And I don't know if they would be very good at it. They look like they have little arms.
3: Little arms and a lot of teeth coming your way.
2: Yeah,
1: and a little fluffy tail.
2: Be like making out with a Tyrannosaurus Rex.
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1: This is Lex. How are you?
2: We're fine, Lex. What's going on?
1: So, aliens?
2: Yeah, we are. It seems to be a topic of discussion lately.
1: Okay, first of all, the guy that said blippy, go f*** yourself.
3: Okay, hold on. Let me explain. So yesterday we were talking about which human should be the ambassador when the aliens finally come. And
4: hey, friends, want to help you move
1: absolutely
4: some dirt?
1: Absolutely not.
4: This is a job for
1: no.
3: Somebody said blippy and you are offended.
1: No. That guy is not.
2: No, yeah. He is a little weird. He thinks he's an excavator. Imagine the aliens, you know, come down in their saucer and the doors open.
1: Yeah.
5: I'm an excavator.
2: Oh, boy. Aliens shoot each other a knowing glance. I don't think we'll have any trouble taking over this planet.
3: Plus, I don't like a guy I feel like I could beat in an arm wrestle,
2: Yeah.
1: No, honestly, you just have to hit him and he'd be on the ground.
2: All right, so then, well, then who's your ambassador choice?
1: Miss Rachel.
2: Miss, like another child entertainer?
1: Another child one, yeah.
2: What? Hold on. Let's just...
6: Hi. Can you say mama?
1: Okay.
6: Mama.
1: Hear me out. She's incredibly educational.
2: Uh-huh.
1: My daughter is 3.5 now and has learned so much from her. She's a huge advocate for human and children's rights.
6: Oh.
1: She was Woman of the Year last year. She is an incredible human being.
3: So nice.
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1: Yes.
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3: Miss Rachel on the dating scene. So, what do you do for a living?
2: Can you say mommy?
3: That got weird, Woody.
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1: I think a lot of kids, a lot of families were actually ready for back to school. 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
2: Yeah.
1: I could actually, no school kids in my house, but I could actually use a reset myself. Do me a favor. Try to take your wedding ring off right now. What happens? Look at this puppy. It's not budging. You know why? Because I've been eating straight salt for 3 months straight. Chips and sunflower seeds and Caesars and beers with Clamato.
2: Yeah.
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2: Welcome to Saskatchewan's Least Qualified Advice Center. Like, I go as far to say we'd be an unhelpful desk.
1: Okay, well, that's okay. I'm not very helpful either. So.
3: Yeah. Okay, well, how can we make your life worse today?
1: Okay, I'm talking about back to routine, reset for the fall.
2: Yeah.
1: I have to go back to my pre-summer waistline and, you know, getting those core exercises in every day because this sort of didn't happen over the summer.
2: Well,
1: so.
3: I have been so angry at hard pants for the last 2 months.
2: Yeah.
3: Hard pants have been the bane of my existence. And you don't know this, Woody, because I usually wear a long shirt, but look at right now, top button. I can't have
2: this is some form of sexual harassment.
3: I can't have a top button done up on my jeans.
2: She stands up. Now, if you could imagine, Bonnie, imagine. You're in the workplace.
1: I'm not sure I want to.
2: No, but just imagine. A man stands up and says, look at my crotch. My top button's not done up. What am I supposed to do?
3: You're right. I see you. I hear you. That was really wrong.
2: What am I supposed to... The problem is mine is also not done up.
3: But for what reason?
2: Because...
1: You know what? I work from home, so it's okay.
2: Are you even wearing pants, lady?
1: I will never tell. That is none of your business, sir.
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2: 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It is called 92.9 The Grid, and it is a country station. And we are very excited because I think they're going to do a lot of cool things over there. And like I was mentioning earlier, and somebody texted me saying, don't do country. We're not doing country on Rock 102. I'm going to help out on our new country station, 92.9 The Grid, and do some local music stuff over there with those guys as well, because we love local music regardless of the genre. And so, of course, if we've got a country station, we're going to talk to local country artists. But here, we're going to stick with our local rock artists. It's Hometown Rock. That's what it is. We're going to bend the rules a little bit today in celebration of the launch of the new country station. Go check them out on social media, by the way, 92.9 The Grid on Facebook and Instagram. And tonight we are going to play, he's a bit of an alt country. We play some of his music on Rock 102 as well, but I wanted to celebrate country music. I wanted to celebrate Saskatchewan. So in honor of the new station launch, here's a little Coulter Wall.

0: What an amazing voice on that guy. That is Coulter Wall from right here in Saskatchewan, and that is Big Iron. And we're playing a little, we're dipping a little country tonight just because we wanted to celebrate our new friends down the hall. We launched a country music station in our company, Ralco Radio. It is called 92.9 The Grid. Today was the first day. And we're very excited for the new station and for opportunities for me to help out over there promoting local country music, because I like to support local music wherever and whatever genre it is. So I'm excited for them. I'm excited for just the local music scene. I'm excited for the country scene. And I'm excited to obviously still keep doing this with you every night on Hometown Rock, because I love my rock music. One other thing to let you know about, I know I was teasing this a while back. There were some family matters that came up with the people running our website, and I'm very happy that we've got it all sorted out now, because the folks over at Midtown Sportswear and Workwear are fantastic, and they've been working their butts off to get this ready for us. This Friday, probably we're going to guesstimate around lunch, is when the links will go live for you to get your hands on these Hometown Rock t-shirts. $25 a t-shirt. A large portion of that goes towards the Saskatoon Food Bank from every single purchase made. And then there is an option to donate more to the food bank if you want to. You don't have to, because proceeds are going from every sale towards the food bank. But if you're feeling generous and you want to support the food bank, well, then hell yeah, go ahead. But yes, we'll have that all over our social media on Friday when the links go live. And if you want to wear a Hometown Rock t-shirt and support local music and support rock music and Rock 102, we would be excited if you have one. 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
10: 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This is the Huskies taking on the Calgary Dinos. 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I'm Winnie.
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1: This is Tanis. How are you?
2: We're very fine. Hey. No refunds, no exchanges. Just want to clear that up right now. If you're calling in to get one of those, we don't
1: I
2: have
1: wish. Okay. I'm actually calling to talk about the struggle meals from like the my 20s.
2: Oh.
3: Yeah, uni meals, early days meals, when you're just getting started. What was the thing that you lived on?
1: The two things that I actually relied on the most was popcorn and fried bologna.
2: What?
3: Fried bologna? I love fried bologna.
2: Oh, come on. Fried bologna makes no sense. It's not supposed to be fried. It's mostly plastic.
1: No, it's so good fried with seasoning, salt, and pepper.
4: Fried bologna? Now, that's interesting to me. Hi, guys. Sorry. Woody's ChatGPT.
2: What?
4: I was just rolling with fried bologna as a funny bit, like the collard greens
3: idea
4: you mentioned earlier.
3: Woody
4: Is
3: has...
4: that's not where you meant to go. Tell me what you want right now.
3: The upgraded ChatGPT, and it thinks it's in the conversation.
2: Chat, you're not in this conversation. We're talking to somebody else, chat.
3: Butt out. We're talking to a person.
4: Sorry for interrupting you guys. I got way too excited about bologna. My bad. Carry on. Really.
3: Tanis, I apologize that our alien overlords wanted to step in there. So, one quick thing. You said you seasoning salted your bologna?
1: Yeah, a little bit of seasoning, salt, and pepper on either side. It's so good. But growing up as a kid, I mean, we had fried bologna and cheese and shells, like our macaroni and cheese all the time. That was like my comfort food. So when I hit my 20s, I was like, hey, it's cheap and I can make it. But we actually used to bake ours instead of frying it, and it made it so much better.
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1: We didn't get the thick cut. Like, we just got the Schneiders or the whatever that came in the pack, but yeah.
3: Oh, Woody, you got bologna envy. You got to watch that.
2: At least I'm not full of bologna like you, and you can interpret that as you wish.
3: What?
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1: All right, Jen, what's the life reset that you need?
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1: You didn't care for summer 2026?
2: No. I felt it started late.
3: Yep.
2: It rained and it snowed until May.
3: Mm-hmm. Yeah.
2: And then June was really rainy. And then July, I went to BC for a week, which was great. But it's just like all of a sudden now it's boom, back to school. Like I feel like nothing, there was nothing.
3: Yeah.
2: I feel like we didn't have summer.
3: I don't think we should be allowed to take trips in the summer that aren't into Saskatchewan lakes or something. Like
1: you shouldn't be allowed
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1: Oh, like, you came back so mad. You're like, I missed all my lake time. You were in Switzerland, you snooty bitch.
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14: A Canadian legend is on his way to the SaskTel Center. 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And the Crash Test Dummies hitting the cap November 3rd. 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
1: Growing up in Saskatchewan, you had undeniably some run-ins with country. 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
1: Ooh, fall time. 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And Saskatchewan's biggest homecoming party is back. This is the Huskies taking on the Calgary Dinos. September 11th, Griffith Stadium. 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I'm Winnie.
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1: Hi, Woody. What can we do for you today?
2: Nothing really. Just wanted to say hi and tell you how much I love your new client lounge. It's great! Super cozy. You got the coffee machine all set. Oh, hang on just a second. That's a fine Cortado Misto.
3: Hey, Cash, that's a good boy.
1: 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What do you want?
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1: 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Something up with your brakes?
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2: 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No one will see me. Not even you. Thanks for letting me crash in the client lounge, Michelle.
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6: A Canadian legend is on his way to the SaskTel Center. 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
3: A Canadian legend is on his way to the SaskTel Center. 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

0: This is Rock 102. 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

0: is now time for Sherry and Woody's morning announcements.
1: What do Saskatchewan parents think about kids on social media? Well, we'll find out later this morning when the government announces the result of that survey they did on banning sites like Facebook and Instagram for those under 16. However, the premier said he thinks it's a federal issue and isn't interested in making any new rules.
2: Meanwhile, imagine four-day weeks at school. It's something that more and more divisions are switching to. SAS School Board Association President Sean Davidson says the division he lives in has followed the four-day week since the early 2000s.
3: Kind of known as the four-day week, but it's not really truly a four-day week. It's 14 Fridays where the kids don't go to school because they have longer days.
2: He says the schedule could improve attendance, but create daycare challenges for families.
1: Turns out nearly half of all Gen Z adults are broke. 42% report living paycheck to paycheck. Some are even turning to unusual side hustles to earn money, like renting themselves out as a plus one for weddings and licensing their voice or face to AI platforms for royalties.
2: Or just living in my basement.
1: There's also that.
2: Hey, here's something we haven't seen in a while.
4: Guerrero hits it high and deep to left field, and it's way out of here.
2: Vladdy Guerrero Jr. hits a three-run homer as the Toronto Blue Jays rout the Guardians 11-0. Cleveland still holds on to that third AL wildcard spot, but their lead over Toronto, Baltimore, and Texas was sliced to 1.5 games. Game 3 goes today.
1: The Rough Riders will be back on the practice field today, preparing to face the Blue Bombers in the annual Labor Day Classic. Defensive back James Burgess Jr. could get the start due to injuries and says he's ready.
5: I love a rivalry game. Ready to come make some plays, looking to get another pick.
1: Kickoff Sunday, 5 o'clock, Mosaic Stadium. Hey, our friend Christiane gets to sing the anthem. Super
2: awesome.
1: Exciting.
2: And Tiger Woods is going to need a ride for the next 5 years. Losing his license is part of the punishment for rolling his SUV back in March. Now, they downgraded the DUI to a reckless driving charge. Cops in the scene said that he had pills in his pocket and he refused a urine test.
1: We've got new $20 bills out featuring Prince Charles. So, your Chuck Buck weather.
2: Do his ears fit on the loony? It's my only concern. There's a new ridge on the loony to fit his ears in.
1: It's the size of a coaster now. On and off showers today, 25 this afternoon, and tomorrow a humid 29. Right now we're cloudy and breezy, 17.
0: Let Sherry and Woody get you up in the morning. Okay, that doesn't sound right. Rock 102 Mornings.

0: Bohemian Rhapsody. Anyway, the wind blows. My geraniums off the deck. The remaining begonias that were still holding on to the begonia bush. The begonia blossoms. You know, the begonia bits. What do they call them? Flowers. Yeah.
1: Rock 102, who's this?
2: This is Dave from Moose Jaw.
0: Dave, what's going on?
2: Hey, I just wanted to talk about school.
1: Okay.
2: When I was going into the ninth grade, I had a little bit of a hard time with all the guys in the grades above me.
0: Okay.
2: Because I had my first tattoo.
0: You had a tattoo in
1: what?
0: Grade 9?
2: Grade 9.
0: Now, Dave, I don't want to be accused of any sort of stereotyping or ageism, but it doesn't sound like you were in grade 9 in the past decade.
2: Nope. No, it wasn't. No. I'm 65 years old.
0: Okay. But, so you had a tattoo in grade 9, which would have been, your grade 9 would have been in the late 70s then.
2: Right.
0: From my experience, the only tattoos that were available at that time was a naked lady locked in coitus with a snake or an anchor.
2: Well, you're close.
1: Yeah. What is it?
2: My first one was a dagger going through a heart.
1: Okay, and who gave the tattoo to you?
2: I had it done in Montreal. My dad took me.
0: Really?
2: Yeah.
1: Well,
2: yeah.
1: What else did your dad take you to in Montreal?
2: Right? We're not going to go there.
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0: Billy Talent rested from the rain, bunch of rain overnight. Noisy, too, we were just saying. Like, that was a windy, grumbly thunderstorm.
1: Yeah.
0: Still have some scattered showers this morning.
1: Rock 102, who's this?
2: It's Brenda.
0: Brenda, what's on your mind today?
2: The back-to-school smells.
1: Oh, yeah, there's so many. There's so many. Even to me, I don't know what it is. Maybe it's like a Pavlov's dog, but that makes me start to drool.
0: What? Weird.
1: I don't know what smell bell is, but I just, it's like, oh, homework's not done, I'm late, did I forget my gym shorts?
2: Yeah, I don't think that's a smell, I think that's a feeling.
0: Yeah, a premonition of some kind, okay.
2: Yeah.
0: What's a smell that would take you back?
2: Oh, totally, the biology room. You walk right in there and you smell formaldehyde and fetal pigs
0: I didn't do it, you guys, I refused.
1: Come on.
0: I'm one of the girls from a Degrassi Junior High, from a TV show, I refuse to do the pigs. I couldn't do it.
1: I remember the frog. The frog had, I guess it's formaldehyde. I always thought that was distinct frog smell. Like when you dissect a frog, you're getting pretty much as close to a frog as you can get. I thought that was just scared dissected frog smell.
2: Okay, well, you know what? I actually, for my high school job, I helped clean the high school. I grew up in small town, so it wasn't like a huge school, but the one day when the grade 12s had dissected the fetal pigs, and my boss went and grabbed out of the garbage can and then chased me up and down the hallways.
0: With the pig parts in it?
2: Yes.
1: Oh, no. Pig part pursuit is the worst type of chase.
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1: Well, once the streets dry out from all that rain, we've got road work happening around town today, including over on Ruth Street. It's closed from Jarvis Drive to Blaine Avenue for some sewer work.
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2: Good morning, guys. How are you?
0: We're okay. Dust is settled on day one of school. Now it's just regular. Now kids are just like, you know what? Just get at it.
1: Mm-hmm.
2: They're all ready to get smacked in the face with a dog ball, too.
1: That's right. We talked about that yesterday.
0: Who's this?
2: This is Jade calling.
0: Yes. I smelled a lot of dodgeballs.
2: School is full of distinctive smells, and there's one that I can never forget, and that is the musty, crusty, feedy smell of the boot room in the wintertime.
0: Oh, the underbelly of all school entrances, the boot room.
1: The boot room. The wet mittens mud everywhere.
2: Oh, and back in the old days when you had those, I forget what they were called, the boots that had like the liner, and so you had like the outer
0: Sorrels.
2: Boot shells.
0: Well, yeah, like any kind of winter boot had a liner in it.
2: Mm-hmm. Oh, and the liner would come out.
0: Yeah.
2: And it smelled like wet wool.
0: So you know what I used to do? Because of the fact I was a little bit of a thinker, believe it or not. I would take my innards out of my Sorrels and I'd wear them to my class so that my socks wouldn't get wet transversing the boot room.
1: Mm-hmm.
0: Huh? And then nobody would steal my Sorrels because it didn't have innards. Huh? So,
2: wow.
0: See? And then, what are you going to say there, Mr. Marty?
1: And that's how he got the nickname Christmas Stocking. He got beat up a lot, even by the teachers.
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9: Good morning, Sherry and Woody.
0: Trucker Ed, I presume.
9: It is. You presume correctly, sir.
0: Oh, so it's not the fake Trucker Ed. You're not a scammed Trucker Ed.
1: Mm.
9: Oh, no. I am the true blue Trucker Ed.
1: What's going on?
9: You know what, guys? The smell, it takes me back to my school days.
0: Okay.
9: The smell of books.
0: Oh.
10: Okay, books.
0: Books is interesting. Books is interesting because there were those really fancy picture books that smelled like laminated paper, and then there's like books like the Bible and stuff that smell like old shame.
9: It's not even that. It's just, you know, because a lot of the books were put up at the end of the school year, and then they were brought back out at the beginning of the school year. They weren't cleaned off, so you still had that smelly, you know, sweaty hand type smell to it.
0: Yeah, what is the smell of books?
10: Like, I think you're right. I think it's hand sweat. And once in a while, you're flipping through a page of a paperback, even from the library now, and you see something brown on the page, and you think, I hope this person was eating chocolate, having a read.
9: Yeah.
0: And.
9: Sticky.
0: Yeah, no, if the pages are sticking together, you're reading a different type of book than we were talking about.
9: Exactly.
0: I read my sticky page books for the articles.
9: Uh-huh.
10: Go sit in your truck.

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2: Well, some good news for drivers and their wallets. The feds are extending that gas tax holiday, keeping the 10 cents a liter discount going until the end of January. The pause in the tax was set to end after Labor Day.
3: Uh-oh, another overpass has been hit in the province. This time, a train bridge on Highway 16 northwest of Saskatoon near Borden. Shelby McLean saw the oversized load with what appeared to be two grain bin hoppers. One of them was all crumpled up and the other slid off the back of the load deck it was sitting on.
4: I saw some lights up ahead, and then as I got closer, I saw the hopper bins near the like the bottom of the train there.
3: No word on whether any charges will be laid.
2: Who else's phone is full of about 42,000 screenshots of everything from recipes to memes?
3: Yeah, me.
2: Yeah, well, turns out taking a screenshot actually makes it less likely that the subject being screenshotted will stick in our brain. Researchers say that we remember less about images we screenshot than ones that we actually sit down, look at, and remember.
3: It's something that hasn't happened since August 8th.
5: Guerrero hits it high and deep to left field, and it is way out of here!
3: Yeah, that's Vladdy hitting a homer yesterday. He smoked one out of the park in Cleveland, scoring three runs. The Jays ended up smashing the Guardians 11-0.
2: Defensive back James Burgess Jr. was cut by the Saskatchewan Roughriders after training camp, but he was brought back in late June and finally got to show off his talents last week. Head coach Corey Mace wasn't surprised to see him get that interception.
6: That's just kind of who he's been, within the time that he's had with us. So it was just great to see him put the drills to the field, for lack of a better term.
2: We'll see if Burgess Jr. gets the start in the annual Labor Day Classic kickoff Sunday against the Bombers is 5 p.m. at Mosaic Stadium.
3: And it's one of the biggest penalties to ever be handed out across the sports world.
7: Y'all ready for this?
3: The NBA just dropped the hammer on the Clippers for violating salary cap rules a few years ago with Kawhi Leonard. The NBA has fined the Clippers $30
2: million,
3: stripped them of five first-round picks, suspended most of their front office, and a couple other penalties as well.
2: Rock Sports for Red Wing Shoes.
3: Our Thirsty Thursday forecast.
2: Yep, it's been weather.
3: What's it's been weather?
2: It's been
8: 1 week since you looked at me.
2: And this morning it's sort of real puddly.
3: Well, we should see some sun this afternoon. It's staying kind of windy, 25. Tomorrow, a humid 29. Rock weather for Gentle Procedures Vasectomy Clinic. Gentle Procedures is just that, gentle, offering no needle, no scalpel vasectomies, so you can be up and about sooner. This morning, lots of puddles. We're sitting at 16.
9: Yeah, we're like a family.
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1: Michelle and Woody.
0: Hey, what's the what? Wake You Up Thunder. About,
2: yes.
0: About 2 a.m.-ish. I think it was 2 a.m. All of a sudden, there's squirrels fighting on the tin roof.
2: The tin roof of my shanty. Yeah, I know. It was grumbly. It was noisy. The wind was howling. I got pots blown over on my deck this morning.
0: It was bad enough that I got up and looked at the map. The radar map.
2: Really?
0: I felt like I was peak dad last night.
2: Can I just say that actual peak dad is checking the radar while you're changing the thermostat and holding a barbecue fork? I'm just saying.
0: Yeah, I actually changed the thermostat with the barbecue fork.
2: Okay, good.
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0: Finger 11, Paralyzer, with Sherry and Woody.
1: So, Woody, all the talk about back to school this week.
0: Yeah.
1: That got me thinking about trading food items. I don't think I ever traded a single lunch item that Carol packed me. It's delicious sandwiches. I mean, homemade buns.
0: Yeah, Sherry. You're looking at a lunch trading shark and a pool of minnows. I was exceptional at up-trading my lunch stock portfolio.
1: Okay, so, like, what would you start with?
0: It's simple, Sherry. I'd have an average bologna sandwich, but what I'd get my mother to do is cut them into fours. She'd say, why do you want them in fours? I'd say, liquidity, mother. I'm increasing my margarines.
1: Oh, margarines.
0: It allowed me to diversify my sandwich portfolio. You got somebody sitting over there with a peanut butter and jelly. Now, he's chomping at the bit because his preferred sandwich stock is bologna. So I'd say, listen here, Peanut Butter Pete. I know there's a huge order imbalance on PB&J because everyone under the age of 11 on this trading floor has gone long on peanut butter in their portfolio. Why not a quarter share in my bologna, lettuce, and cheese?
1: Oh, God.
0: He'd scoff at first, but eventually he'd start smelling that bologna. We'd dicker back and forth a bit, but eventually I'd settle on half a bologna sandwich dividend. Bang!
1: Well, now I'm smelling your bologna there, Wolf of Wall Street. That's a pretty good trade.
0: Oh, but wait, there's more, Sherry. I go to my sister who hates butterscotch pudding. I trade her an apple with options for me to do the dishes later.
1: Okay.
0: Now I'm up a pudding and a full peanut butter sandwich. Now we take advantage of those with low risk tolerance. Sitting mid-bus, adverse to risk, Stephanie Struthers.
1: Oh, my.
0: Stephanie Brace-Face Struthers, whose mother's a drinker and doesn't pay a lot of attention to detail. She's got braces, and her mother still packs her three fruit roll-ups.
1: Oh, boy, you don't need three. Come on.
0: She's got so much volume in fruit roll-ups, she doesn't even know what to do with them. I slide in with my Laura Secord and say, hey, even trade for a couple fruit roll-ups. She just throws all three in because they stick to her braces.
1: I mean, at this point, you can pretty much lunch retire. hide that lunch in the Cayman Islands.
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2: Sherry and Woody.
0: Not a pickle, because I like pickles. Something way worse than a pickle.
1: We are in a rutabaga.
0: Oh, a turnip. We're in a dirty old turnip.
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0: JJ Wild, The Rush, getting stuck in a corn maze.
1: Okay. What's stopping us all from Kool-Aid just manning running through the side?
0: Just run and scream. Scream so people can hear you coming, so they can go your way and just run with your head down. It'll be fine.
1: That Youth Farm corn maze is open again out by Rossford. This year they have a mega slide and a petting zoo as well.
0: Rock 102, who's this?
2: Hey, good morning. It's Craig calling.
0: How are you, man?
2: Hey, I'm doing great. How are you guys doing?
0: Apparently we're running quite a trade deficit when it comes to lunches.
2: Oh, well, I was just calling about my lunches back in the day. My mom used to, well, we used to have a huge garden, so mom would always have fresh produce at the ready.
0: Okay.
2: And we used to get the fresh lettuce and cheese sandwiches and head to school. Now, the cheese was likely Cheese Whiz. By the time I got to school, if it was a hot day, those cheese sandwiches were a little soggy. And, you know, I had the old Bobby Orr lunch kit back in the day. They didn't have the insulation value of the Yetis these days. So,
0: no.
2: You know, it was hard times.
0: And those little clasps that used to hold the lunch kit shut.
1: Just a little buckle.
0: Just a tiny little buckle. And I guarantee old DJ Snyder was going to punch it as I walked by. It was going to explode. Picture it, if you will. It's right around the time that we've had sex education, so we're learning about the birds and the bees, and that really does coincide when girls get their first visitor.
1: Yeah.
0: Imagine a crispy morning in northeast Saskatchewan, and I, young Woody, am wearing white sweatpants. I don't know what possessed my mother to allow me to own white sweatpants. And on that very day, I wore my brand new white sweatpants with an Edmonton Oilers logo on the thigh. I'd also gone to school with a fresh thermos full of Alphagetti.
2: Nice.
0: And I wasn't a very careful young man, and there was a bit of frost on the ground, and I slipped stepping onto the bus, dropped the thermos against an ice rut. This is the least of my concerns as I'm scrambling to my seat because I've got to avoid the school bus bully, DJ Snyder. Managed to transverse the 8 kilometers to town without getting beat up, only to notice all of my Alphagettis have leaked into my crotch.
1: What do you got this
0: there? That's the first thing that dumb John Snyder said to me as I was getting off the bus. I'm like, no, it's Alphagettis. No,
1: no. No, but it actually spelled period on your crotch.
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1: This is Lisa.
2: Hey, Lisa, what's going on?
1: Heard you guys were asking about kids and lunches and stuff like that. I thought I'd tell you about my kid and his little endeavor that he had last year, actually.
2: Oh, he's got himself a little side hustle on his old school lunch?
1: Yes. I did not know, but I was sending him fruit by the foot, mm-hmm. and he was selling them to all his classmates.
2: Oh, he was selling them by the inch?
1: Yes. He's making good money, too.
2: And playing the margins? Like, he takes his fruit by the foot, cuts it into 12 chunks, and sells them for 25 cents a piece.
1: He should have been doing that. I would have helped him if he could make way more money that way.
3: So what was he getting, do you know, for a fruit by the foot?
1: Anywhere from $2 to $10.
2: $10?
1: Yeah.
2: They could buy a whole box of fruit by the foots.
3: Wow. And see, and I go and have a trench coat full of fruit by the foots at the school, and I get in trouble.
2: Yeah.
3: You know?
2: Yeah.
3: Like, it's not as cute, I guess.
2: It's just weird.
1: You need to find a kid to do it for you.
3: That's
2: right. You need a mule. Yeah. You need a mule, exactly. and you need to get rid of the white van, Sherry. That's the real problem. I've got it.

0: everyone. It's now time for Sherry and Woody's morning announcements.
1: For Novakovsky Quality Collision.
2: Well, drivers love hearing this. The feds are extending that gas tax holiday, keeping the 10 cents a liter discount going until the end of January. How about forever? It was supposed to end after Labor Day.
3: What do Saskatchewan parents think about their kids on social media? Well, we're going to find out later this morning when the government announces the results of a survey that they did on banning sites like Facebook and Instagram for those people under 16. Can we call them people or do we just call them kids? I don't know. However, the premier says he thinks this is a federal issue and really doesn't want to get involved in it. He didn't want to make a bunch of rules people would be mad at him over.
2: Hey, it turns out that nearly half of all Gen Z adults are broke. Two things. Well, three things. The exorbitant cost of living, DoorDash, and Sephora. Mark my words.
3: Yeah, and I have three Gen Zers. It's not two-thirds. No, there's not one of the bunch. Two are broke and one's got money. No, they're all broke.
2: 42% report living paycheck to paycheck.
3: Your Jays got a much-needed win, and it was because of this.
4: Guerrero hits it high and deep to left field, and it is way out of here!
3: Vladdy hits a three-run homer as the Blue Jays routed the Guardians 11-0. It's been almost a month since Guerrero Jr. has actually hit a home run. Cleveland still holds, of course, the AL wild card. They lead Toronto, Baltimore, and Texas by 1.5 games. Game 3 goes today.
2: The Rough Riders are back on the practice field today, preparing to face the Blue Bombers, the annual Labor Day Classic on Sunday. I hated to see this. Tiger Woods gonna need a ride from his buddies for the next 5 years. He lost his license as part of his punishment for rolling his SUV back
3: for five years. At this point, he should have had a driver anyway.
2: Yeah, you think?
3: Yeah. Speaking of punishments and penalties, one of the biggest penalties to ever be handed out across the world of sports was slapped on the NBA Clippers for violating their salary cap rules a few years ago with Kawhi Leonard. The NBA fined the Clippers $30 million. They stripped them of 5 first-round picks, and they suspended pretty much everybody in the head office. So
2: that is all brutal for fans to digest.
3: Oh, there's no Clipper fans. They bought those too.
2: Oh, good, good. Day 2 of back-to-school weather. Teachers wishing they could time machine back to July 3rd.
3: Yep. With only the physics teachers realizing it's impossible.
5: 0.21 gigawatts! How could I have been so careless? 1.21 gigawatts! How am I going to generate that kind of power?
2: Well, I think my phone's like 64 gigs. How many gigs in a gigawatt?
3: See, this is why we need to stay in school.
2: Well, quite the rain overnight. 25 this afternoon. Tomorrow, a humid 29. 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
1: 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Could be rainy. 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
1: What's up, Buttercup?
2: Hey, Adam.
3: Hey.
1: How's it going, guys?
2: Oh, it's good. Are you back to school? Do you have those type of people in your life? And by those type of people, I mean kids?
3: I was going to say those type of people.
1: Those small things? No, yeah. Good Lord, no.
2: You're kidless?
1: Most of the time. I'm an uncle, so.
2: Uncles.
1: I get to give them back.
2: Yeah, uncles and aunts have a special kind of.
3: Oh, it's the best.
2: Yeah, no, I've graduated to uncle status because all my kids don't like me or don't live at home. And I, you know, my nieces, my nephews are just absolutely wonderful kids. They think I know what I'm talking about, which is remarkable.
1: Yeah, that's kind of, you get kind of a dangerous high from that, don't you?
2: Yeah.
1: That was even worse when we were growing up because we had no Google. So if your aunt or uncle gave you bad advice, you just assumed it was true for like 25 years.
3: All right, Adam, what are you calling about?
1: So you guys are talking about school lunch trading, hey?
3: Yeah, like those coveted items that everybody wanted.
1: You know who had more currency than anybody back then? Was the kid who had the doctor's appointment and showed up at school with McDonald's.
3: That kid,
2: I want to stuff him in a locker right now.
3: Yeah, seriously.
1: That kid was trading with the teachers, I swear. Like, that kid could get the answer sheet if he wanted to.
2: He was smoking cigarettes in the staff room with the science teacher.
1: Right?
3: She's like, you have the keys to my Kia. Can I have those fries?
1: Yeah.
0: Sherry and Woody. Rock 102 Mornings. Now, the City of Saskatoon Daily Road Report.
4: 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Cumberland Avenue will be closed from Adelaide Street to Butte Street for crack sealing. Ruth Street East will be closed from Jarvis Drive to Blaine Avenue for some sewer work. And a reminder that starting Friday until Saturday, Spadina Crescent East will be closed from 20th Street to 2nd Avenue for the Nutrien Fireworks Festival. For closures and more, sign up at saskatoon.ca/dailyroadreport.
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0: White Stripes with Sherry and Woody. That's it. That's all for our outdoor pools for the season. Riversdale closed yesterday. Now, the spray pads, they're staying open until Labor Day. Same with the Nutrien Playland at Kinsman Park. But then after that, they're closed too.
1: Hey, Rhea, what's going down?
2: Oh, you know, living the dream.
1: Yep, I know all about it. Always dreaming. Never live in reality or facing the real world.
2: Adulting is fun, isn't it?
0: Real weird there at the end. Talking about school lunch trading. Did you do it back in the day, Rhea?
2: Not really, but I always went home for lunch.
1: You were one of those kids that were so fortunate to go away from the school.
2: I was. It was like a race to get out of class quickly to make it home in time for the Flintstones to start.
1: Of course. Okay, now I had friends that lived near the school, and when we got old enough, it was like I was traveling to another planet. I'd bring my little bag lunch, and then I'd go over to my friend's house, and of course, usually the friend was a latchkey kid, or what do they call them? A latchkey kid, right?
0: Latchkey kid.
1: And so they would go in, and their mother would have had some sort of casserole or something set up for them, which I would partake in. Because, when in Rome. And then I'd have to keep my whole lunch to eat on the bus ride home.
0: Wow.
1: Yeah.
2: Solid plan.
1: Oh, that was my side hustle.
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2: This is Tara.
0: Okay, day 2 of back to school. Were you a school lunch trader back in the day?
2: I was not a trader.
1: Okay.
2: I actually would borrow my mom's change.
0: I would borrow.
2: And I would just go to the canteen every day.
1: Your mother never questioned why you didn't have a lunch?
2: I always took it with me.
0: Oh, this was substitute lunch. That was the decoy lunch.
1: You were missing a huge opportunity to trade some of the stuff in your lunch to get more money for the canteen.
2: Well,
10: you know, I never thought of that. It would just sit in my locker until I passed by a garbage and then just throw it in
1: my garbage. Oh my God. You're the reason why there's starving people.
0: Okay.
10: Probably.
0: He means himself. He means starving Woody.
10: Woody's always starving.
1: Throwing away good brown bag lunches.

And the Satan must have crawled over me. My head was aching, and the Satan must have crawled all over me.

0: 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It is now time for Sherry and Woody's morning announcements.
1: For Flow Essence Kitchen, Bath, and Fireplace.
2: What do Saskatchewan parents think about kids on social media? Well, we'll find out later this morning when the government announces the result of that survey they did on banning sites like Facebook and Instagram for those under 16. However, the premier said he thinks it's a federal issue and isn't interested in making any new rules.
3: Meanwhile, imagine four-day weeks at school. It's something that more and more divisions are switching to. Sask School Board Association President Sean Davidson says the division he lives in has followed the four-day week since the early 2000s.
4: Kind of known as the four-day week, but it's not really truly a four-day week. It's 14 Fridays where the kids don't go to school because they have longer days.
3: He says the schedule could improve attendance, but create daycare challenges for families.
2: Turns out nearly half of all Gen Z adults are broke. 42% report living paycheck to paycheck. Some are even turning to unusual side hustles to earn money, like renting themselves out as a plus one for weddings and licensing their voice or face to AI platforms for royalties.
3: Or just living in my basement.
2: There's also that.
3: Hey, here's something we haven't seen in a while.
5: Guerrero hits it high and deep to left field. And it is way out of here.
3: Vladdy Guerrero Jr. hits a three-run homer as the Toronto Blue Jays rout the Guardians 11-0. Cleveland still holds on to that third AL wildcard spot, but their lead over Toronto, Baltimore, and Texas was sliced to 1.5 games. Game 3 goes today.
2: The Rough Riders will be back on the practice field today, preparing to face the Blue Bombers in the annual Labor Day Classic. Defensive back James Burgess Jr. could get the start due to injuries and says he's ready.
6: I love a rivalry game. Ready to come make some plays, looking to get another pick.
2: Kickoff Sunday, 5 o'clock, Mosaic Stadium. Hey, our friend Christiane gets to sing the anthem. Super. Wow.

0: exciting.
1: And Tiger Woods is going to need a ride for the next 5 years. Losing his license is part of the punishment for rolling his SUV back in March. Now, they downgraded the DUI to a reckless driving charge. Cops in the scene said that he had pills in his pocket and he refused a urine test.
0: We've got new $20 bills out featuring Prince Charles. So, your Chuck Buck weather.
1: Do his ears fit on the loony? It's my only concern. There's a new ridge on the loony to fit his ears in.
0: It's the size of a coaster now. On and off showers today, 25 this afternoon, and tomorrow a humid 29. Rock weather for the Fishing Hole. As construction continues out front, the Fishing Hole is open as always with everything you need for your next big catch.
2: Sherry and Woody.
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0: Rob Zombie, Dragula. That's the energy you need to take you into a thirsty Thursday.
1: That was kind of the vibe of that thunderstorm last night. Pretty powerful little system moving across the province. Lots of mess. Branches down this morning. Puddles everywhere. We're warming up to 25 later.
0: Day two of back to school, and I already would have been in a fight with someone or something.
1: What?
0: Or done something that would have made me well acquainted with those in charge of detention hall.
1: Oh, yes. Okay, little Woody in detention. Did you spend a lot of time there writing lines?
0: Spent a ton of time there.
1: Yeah.
0: That's why I had great marks. It's because I had so much time to do homework.
1: The Breakfast Club was based off of your life story.
0: It was breakfast, lunch, and dinner club.
1: Okay, if you could put someone or something into detention, what would you pick? I think I'm putting the bugs in detention. I mean, the mosquitoes might be tapering off, but now the wasps are ramping up. The flies are bad. You're doing too much, Mother Nature.
0: Okay. Now, you would think it would be a natural for me to want to send straight to detention the tangerine tariff tyrant himself, President Donald Duty Free. But no, it's actually Mark Carney.
1: Really?
0: Something that creepy Howard Lutnick said. The United States Secretary of Commerce. Looks like the kind of guy that lives on Pepto-Bismol while he tries to sell you a used car and explain that his whole life has been destroyed by a woman.
1: I know the type, yes.
0: Yeah. He said something I didn't really pay attention to when the trade war started, but it makes a lot of sense.
2: Before this ended, Canada has the best trade deal in the world before we started. And what happened was Canada walked away. We had a deal. We shook hands. This is manufactured. There's the sovereignty party.
0: Bloc Québécois.
2: And they're in the lead in Quebec. And so this was Mark Carney manufacturing something that would try to keep them from winning. And my guess will be as soon as his elections are over, you're going to see a plane full of Canadian negotiators flying down and go, come on. We'll give it to you before your election.
0: So Greasy Lutnick says this a week ago, and I'm like, what's he talking about? Well, then there was three by-elections this week that the Liberals swept, and now Mark Carney's saying, you know what, we should go back to the table again, now that he's got his majority locked.
1: Oh, Mark Carney's just like that girl in grade 12 when I was in grade 9. She told the whole school that she made out with one of the Moffats, but it was actually her cousin.
3: My heart goes bang, bang, boom!
0: At the family reunion.
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1: How are you guys?
2: I think we're okay.
1: Well, that's all right.
3: Who's this?
1: This is Bonnie.
2: Hey, Bonnie.
3: What's happening?
1: Well, I have something that definitely needs a detention slip.
2: I'm going to write some lines here. I will not fill in the blank.
1: What needs detention is all of the teenagers who went shopping for back-to-school clothes, and by day two, they have nothing to wear.
2: Okay.
3: Sounds personal. This sounds personal.
2: Sounds like this happened to you this morning.
1: Okay, this is very personal. This goes for the clothes you buy them when they're going back to school. This goes for the food that you buy them for their lunches that they liked on Monday but they hate on Tuesday. There's just no winning. This goes straight to detention.
2: I make my son comes upstairs last night and he's like, "Dad, hey, I had a tough football practice. Make me a wrap." I'm like, "Okay, how about a steak wrap?" "Yeah, sounds good." I put all the things on he wanted, but I put mayo on it. He refused to eat it.
3: Oh, God.
1: That's only detention if yesterday he liked mayo.
2: He did. I made it exactly the same way I made it yesterday.
1: Oh, just the worst.
3: You can drive, vote, and serve in the Canadian military. Make your own damn rap next time.
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0: Waking up with Sherry and Woody.
2: Oh, well, I'm great. Sherry's average. She's going to try to get to good today. That's her goal for today. Get to good.
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1: So this theme of things wrapping up for the summer continues. I know. Crews are blowing out the sprinklers at all the parks around the city. There's like 480 irrigation systems that need to be winterized. So no surprise, that's probably going to take them the next month.
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3: Hey guys, it's Logan.
0: Hey man, how are you?
3: Oh, I'm good. I'm really good.
0: It's good. It's better than being bad, really bad, or indifferent, really indifferent.
1: Yeah.
3: Well, it is second day of school, so I'm sure we have some really bad and we have some really indifferent students. Maybe teachers. Who knows?
1: Really bad already. It's going to be a long year.
3: Oh, yeah.
1: What's going on?
3: Well, you guys were talking about who you're going to throw into detention to join Woody.
0: Yeah. Day two, I'd already have been there and known all the people. There would be an EA in charge of detention. We'd be on a first-name basis already. Hey, Stephanie, how are you?
3: Well, I'm going to throw one more person in with you, Woody.
0: Okay.
3: Loud gum chewers.
1: Well, that works out well since Woody is that person.
3: The little pop, snap, crack, a pop of their gum. Like, come on, guys. Enough of this already.
0: I tend to, I don't know if it's a technique to keep myself focused. Mm-hmm. I tend to get quite aggressive with the gum.
1: Yeah, you're a real hard chomper.
3: Really?
0: Yeah,
3: is that all it's going to take to get you a little focused? Because otherwise, I'm going to get you some, like, big chew to have in your back pocket.
0: Yeah, I also make my own flavor. I take one gum that's like Trident Green Mint, and then I take one that's like Double Bubble Banana, and
1: what?
0: Then I take one. Yeah, and I make my own sort of unique flavor.
1: You can't swamp water gum. You can't swamp water gum.
3: Yet another reason, Woody, why you're in detention.
1: Yeah.
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8: This is Kate.
1: Kate, I gotta know, who are you sending to Sherry and Woody's back-to-school detention? It can be anyone or anything.
8: I would send people who don't adhere to concert etiquette.
0: Okay.
8: So unspoken etiquette.
0: Like what?
8: Well, like, I mean, just simple things like read signs. The signs are there. The signs are lovely. I'm sure it costs a lot of money. It says seat 1 to 18 and seat 18 to 1 for a reason. You gotta do like a little bit of math there to think, okay, which side am I going in?
1: Yeah, my seat is number 16. I'm going in at 1. I'm going in at 1.
8: Okay, but don't laugh because that actually happened. Somebody came in on my side. I was on the 18 side, and they literally walked the entire way down to like seat 4. And I was like, oh, no.
1: Seat walk of shame.

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1: For Cabinets by Newfab.
2: Well, some good news for drivers and their wallets. The feds are extending that gas tax holiday, keeping the 10 cents a liter discount going until the end of January. The pause in the tax was set to end after Labor Day.
3: Uh-oh, another overpass has been hit in the province. This time, a train bridge on Highway 16 northwest of Saskatoon near Borden. Shelby McLean saw the oversized load with what appeared to be two grain bin hoppers. One of them was all crumpled up and the other slid off the back of the load deck it was sitting on.
4: I saw some lights up ahead, and then as I got closer, I saw the hopper bins near the the bottom of the train there.
3: No word on whether any charges will be laid.
2: Who else's phone is full of about 42,000 screenshots of everything from recipes to memes?
3: Yeah, me.
2: Yeah, well, turns out taking a screenshot actually makes it less likely that the subject being screenshooted will stick in our brain. Researchers say that we remember less about images we screenshoot than ones that we actually sit down, look at, and remember.
3: It's something that hasn't happened since August 8th.
5: Guerrero hits it high and deep to left field, and it is way out of here!
3: Yeah, that's Vladdy hitting a homer yesterday. He smoked one out of the park in Cleveland, scoring three runs. The Jays ended up smashing the Guardians 11-0.
2: Defensive back James Burgess Jr. was cut by the Saskatchewan Roughriders after training camp, but he was brought back in late June and finally got to show off his talents last week. Head coach Corey Mace wasn't surprised to see him get that interception.
6: That's just kind of who he's been, within the time that he's had with us. So it was just great to see him put the drills to the field, for lack of a better term.
2: We'll see if Burgess Jr. gets the start in the annual Labor Day Classic. Kickoff Sunday against the Bombers is 5 p.m. at Mosaic Stadium.
3: And it's one of the biggest penalties to ever be handed out across the sports world. The NBA just dropped the hammer on the Clippers for violating salary cap rules a few years ago with Kawhi Leonard. The NBA has fined the Clippers $30
2: million,
3: stripped them of five first-round picks, suspended most of their front office, and a couple other penalties as well.
2: Rock Sports for Saskatchewan Industrial and Mining Suppliers Association.
3: Our Thirsty Thursday forecast.
2: Yep, it's been weather.
3: What's it's been weather?
2: It's been
7: 1 week since you looked at me.
2: And this morning it's sort of real puddly.
3: Well, we should see some sun this afternoon. It's staying kind of windy, 25. Tomorrow, a humid 29. 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

0: Nirvana with Sherry, Woody, and a whole bunch of puddles. We had quite the little noisy storm roll through overnight.
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2: Hey, guys, it's Blair calling. How are you doing this morning?
1: I'm content.
0: Wow, what's up, Blair?
2: How much? I'm calling about the post you made about somebody or something that needs detention.
1: Oh, yeah, writing lines in detention.
2: That's right, and my beef is, you guys know as well as anybody how much I love pizza, mm-hmm. but there's some pizza places in this city that get stingy with their sauce and toppings, and they need a detention.
0: Okay, yes. I would rather too much sauce. Would you agree?
2: Yes, I love too much sauce. I ordered a pizza a couple weeks ago, asked for extra barbecue sauce on there, got the pizza, and I don't think there was any sauce at all.
1: Oh, maybe they screwed up and didn't put any on because you asked for extra.
2: Why are they being so mean to me? I'm giving them my business. If I want extra sauce, I want extra sauce, not a teaspoon or a quarter of a teaspoon. Right. I want like 4 cups of extra sauce on my pizza.
1: Okay, so basically you want sauce soup with a little bit of dough.
2: With pizza on the side.
1: Yeah, pizza on the side.
0: It's just a breadstick you're dipping in tomato sauce at that point.
2: Exactly. What's wrong with that?
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0: Lincoln and Farm, Sherry and Woody.
1: Hopefully everybody had a good first day of school yesterday. I know over at Bethlehem High School, things were a little weird with the burned down portables. They're having half days to start the year.
0: Yeah.
1: Not ideal for students or parents or teachers, but hang in there, guys. You'll get through it.
0: Rock 102, who do we got here?
2: This is Dave from Moose Jaw.
0: Dave, what's going on?
2: Hey, I just want to talk about school.
1: Okay.
2: When I was going into the ninth grade, I had a little bit of a hard time with all the guys in the grades above me.
0: Okay.
2: Because I had my first tattoo.
0: You had a tattoo in grade nine?
2: Grade nine.
0: Now, Dave, I don't want to be accused of any sort of stereotyping or ageism, but it doesn't sound like you were in grade nine in the past decade.
2: Nope. No, it wasn't. No. I'm 65 years old.
0: Okay. But, so you had a tattoo in grade nine, which would have been, your grade nine would have been in the late 70s then.
2: Right.
0: From my experience, the only tattoos that were available at that time was a naked lady locked in coitus with a snake or an anchor.
2: Well, you're close.
1: Yeah. What is it?
2: My first one was a dagger going through a heart.
1: Okay, and who gave the tattoo to you?
2: I had it done in Montreal. My dad took me.
0: Really?
2: Yeah.
1: Well,
2: yeah.
1: What else did your dad take you to in Montreal?
2: Right? We're not going to go there.
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0: Oh, you know.
1: You know.
0: Yeah, no. Maybe she doesn't know. Now she knows.
1: What do we know?
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0: see.
1: Yeah, that's drying up the puddles. We have sunshine this afternoon, 25. Humid tomorrow, 29. It does look like we might see some more rain on the long weekend, like probably Sunday, Monday.
0: Rock 102, who's this?
2: It's Brenda.
1: Brenda, what's on your mind today?
2: The back to school smells.
0: Oh, yeah, there's so many. There's so many. Even to me, I don't know what it is. Maybe it's like a Pavlov's dog, but that makes me start to drool.
1: What? Weird.
0: I don't know what smell bell is, but I just, it's like, oh, homework's not done, I'm late, did I forget my gym shorts?
2: Yeah, I don't think that's a smell, I think that's a feeling.
1: Yeah, a premonition of some kind, okay.
2: Yeah.
1: What's a smell that would take you back?
2: Oh, totally, the biology room. You walk right in there and you smell formaldehyde and and fetal pigs
1: I didn't do it, you guys, I refused. I'm one of the girls from a Degrassi Junior High, from a TV show, I refused to do the pigs. I couldn't do it.
0: I remember the frog. The frog had, I guess it's formaldehyde. I always thought that was distinct frog smell. Like when you dissect a frog, you're getting pretty much as close to a frog as you can get. I thought that was just scared dissected frog smell.
2: Okay, well, you know what? I actually, for my high school job, I helped clean the high school. I grew up in small town, so it wasn't like a huge school. But the one day when the grade 12s had dissected the fetal pigs, and my boss went and grabbed out of the garbage can and then chased me up and down the hallways.
1: With the pig parts in it?
2: Yes.
0: Oh, no. Pig part pursuit is the worst type of chase.
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0: All right, Sherry, I know you're going to find this hard to believe, but I think I may have stuck my foot in my mouth.
1: God!

0: Oh, so it's not the fake trucker ad. You're not a scammed trucker ad.
1: Mm.
2: Oh, no, no. I am the true blue trucker ad.
1: What's going on?
2: You know what, guys? The smell, it takes me back to my school days.
0: Okay.
2: The smell of books.
0: Oh.
1: Okay, books.
0: Books is interesting. Books is interesting because there were those really fancy picture books that smelled like laminated paper. And then there's like books like the Bible and stuff that smell like old shame.
2: It's not even that. It's just, you know, because a lot of the books were put up at the end of the school year, and then they were brought back out at the beginning of the school year. They weren't cleaned off, so you still had that smelly, you know, sweaty hand type smell to it.
0: Yeah, what is the smell of books?
1: Like, I think you're right. I think it's hand sweat. And once in a while, you're flipping through a page of a paperback, even from the library now, and you see something brown on the page, and you think, I hope this person was eating chocolate, having a read.
2: Yeah.
0: And.
2: Or they're sticky.
0: Yeah, no, if the pages are sticking together, you're reading a different type of book than we were talking about.
2: Exactly.
0: I read my sticky page books for the articles.
2: Uh-huh.
1: Go sit in your truck.

0: is now time for Sherry and Woody's morning announcements.
1: Well, drivers love hearing this. The feds are extending that gas tax holiday, keeping the 10 cents a liter discount going until the end of January. How about forever? It was supposed to end after Labor Day.
2: What do Saskatchewan parents think about their kids on social media? Well, we're going to find out later this morning when the government announces the results of a survey that they did on banning sites like Facebook and Instagram for those people under 16. Can we call them people or do we just call them kids? I don't know. However, the premier says he thinks this is a federal issue and really doesn't want to get involved in it. He didn't want to make a bunch of rules people would be mad at him over.
1: Hey, it turns out that nearly half of all Gen Z adults are broke. Three things. The exorbitant cost of living, DoorDash, and Sephora. Mark my words.
2: Yeah, and I have three Gen Zers. It's not two-thirds. No, there's not one of the bunch. Two are broke and one's got money. No, they're all broke.
1: 42% report living paycheck to paycheck.
2: Your Jays got a much-needed win, and it was because of this.
3: Guerrero hits it high and deep to left field, and it is way out of here!
2: Vladdy hits a three-run homer as the Blue Jays routed the Guardians 11-0. It's been almost a month

0: Since Guerrero Jr. has actually hit a home run, Cleveland still holds, of course, the AL wild card. They lead Toronto, Baltimore, and Texas by 1.5 games. Game 3 goes today.
1: The Rough Riders are back on the practice field today, preparing to face the Blue Bombers, the annual Labor Day Classic on Sunday. I hated to see this. Tiger Woods gonna need a ride from his buddies for the next 5 years. He lost his license as part of his punishment for rolling his SUV back.
0: Five years. At this point, he should have had a driver anyway.
1: Yeah, you think?
0: Yeah. Speaking of punishments and penalties, one of the biggest penalties to ever be handed out across the world of sports was slapped on the NBA Clippers for violating their salary cap rules a few years ago with Kawhi Leonard. The NBA fined the Clippers $30 million. They stripped them of 5 first-round picks, and they suspended pretty much everybody in the head office. So
1: that is all brutal for fans to digest.
0: Oh, there's no Clipper fans. They bought those two.
1: Oh, good. Day 2 of back-to-school weather. Teachers wishing they could time machine back to July 3rd.
0: Yep. With only the physics teachers realizing it's impossible.
2: 0.21 gigawatts! How could I have been so careless? What, 0.21 gigawatts? How am I going to generate that kind of power?
1: Well, I think my phone's like 64 gigs. How many gigs in a gigawatt?
0: See, this is why we need to stay in school.
1: Well, quite the rain overnight, 25 this afternoon, tomorrow a humid 29. Your puddly rock weather for Star Egg, providing Saskatchewan with locally produced, nutritious eggs.
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0: Your next chance to win Foo Fighters tickets, of course, Mosaic Stadium, September 15th, is coming up tomorrow afternoon with our friends Whitney and Sully.
1: Rock 102.
2: Good morning, guys. How are you?
1: We're okay. Dust is settled on day one of school. Now it's just regular. Now kids are just like, you know what? Just get at it.
0: Mm-hmm.
2: They're all ready to get smacked in the face with a dodgeball, too.
0: Oh, that's right. We talked about that yesterday.
1: Who's this?
2: This is Jade calling.
1: Yes. I smelled a lot of dodgeballs.
2: School is full of distinctive smells, and there's one that I can never forget, and that is the musty, crusty, feedy smell of the boot room in the wintertime.
1: Oh, the underbelly of all school entrances, the boot room.
0: The boot room. The wet mittens mud everywhere.
2: Oh, and back in the old days when you had those, I forget what they were called, the boots that had like the liner, and so you had like the outer
1: Sorrels.
2: Boot shells.
1: Well, yeah, like any kind of winter boot had a liner in it.
2: Mm-hmm. Oh, and the liner would come out.
1: Yeah.
2: And it smelled like wet wool.
1: So you know what I used to do? Because the fact I was a little bit of a thinker, believe it or not. I would take my innards out of my Sorels and I'd wear them to my class so that my socks wouldn't get wet transversing the boot room.
0: Mm-hmm.
1: Huh? And then nobody would steal my Sorels because it didn't have innards. Huh? So,
2: wow.
1: See? And then, and what are you going to say there, Mrs. Smarty Cat?
0: And that's how he got the nickname Christmas Stocking. He got beat up a lot, even by the teachers.
3: 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Rock 102 Mornings.

0: Nazareth with Sherry and Puddles. Lots of puddles.
1: Is that your clown name?
2: Yep.
1: So, Woody, all the talk about back to school this week.
0: Yeah.
1: I got me thinking about trading food items. I don't think I ever traded a single lunch item that Carol packed me. Is it delicious sandwiches? I mean, homemade buns?
0: Yeah, Sherry. You're looking at a lunch trading shark and a pool of minnows. I was exceptional at up-trading my lunch stock portfolio.
1: Okay, so, like, what would you start with?
0: It's simple, Sherry. I'd have an average bologna sandwich, but what I'd get my mother to do is cut them into fours. She'd say, why do you want them in fours? I'd say, liquidity, mother. I'm increasing my margarines.
1: Oh, margarines.
0: It allowed me to diversify my sandwich portfolio. You got somebody sitting over there with a peanut butter and jelly. Now, he's chomping at the bit because his preferred sandwich stock is bologna. So I'd say, listen here, peanut butter Pete. I know there's a huge order imbalance on PB&J because everyone under the age of 11 on this trading floor has gone long on peanut butter in their portfolio. Why not a quarter share in my bologna, lettuce, and cheese? He'd scoff at first, but eventually he'd start smelling that bologna. We'd dicker back and forth a bit, but eventually I'd settle on half a bologna sandwich dividend. Bang!
1: Well, now I'm smelling your bologna there, Wolf of Wall Street. That's a pretty good trade.
0: Oh, but wait, there's more, Sherry. I go to my sister who hates butterscotch pudding. I trade her an apple with options for me to do the dishes later.
1: Okay.
0: Now I'm up a pudding and a full peanut butter sandwich. Now we take advantage of those with low risk tolerance. Sitting mid-bus, adverse to risk, Stephanie Struthers.
1: Oh, my.
0: Stephanie Braceface Struthers, whose mother's a drinker and doesn't pay a lot of attention to detail. She's got braces, and her mother still packs her three fruit roll-ups.
1: Oh, boy, you don't need three. Come on.
0: She's got so much volume in fruit roll-ups, she doesn't even know what to do with them. I slide in with my Laura Secord and say, hey, even trade for a couple fruit roll-ups. She just throws all three in because they stick to her braces.
1: I mean, at this point, you can pretty much lunch retire. hide that lunch in the Cayman Islands.
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0: 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I mean, I'm great. It's hard for Sherry to be great when she's standing beside me.
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0: Pearl Jam. Oh, that rain overnight making everything look so alive and green. Mm-hmm. I don't know if it was good for farmers, but either way, it's humid today, warming up to 25.
1: Rock 102, who's this?
2: Hey, good morning. It's Craig calling.
1: How are you, man?
2: Hey, I'm doing great. How are you guys doing?
1: Apparently, we're running quite a trade deficit when it comes to lunches.
2: Oh, well, I was just calling about my lunches back in the day. Mm. My mom used to, well, we used to have a huge garden, so mom would always have fresh produce at the ready.
1: Okay.
2: And we used to get the fresh lettuce and cheese sandwiches and head to school. Now, the cheese was likely Cheese Whiz. By the time I got to school, if it was a hot day, those cheese sandwiches were a little soggy. And, you know, I had the old Bobby Orr lunch kit back in the day. They didn't have the insulation value of the Yetis these days. So,
1: no.
2: You know, it was hard times.
1: And those little clasps that used to hold the lunch kit shut.
0: Just a little buckle.
1: Just a tiny little buckle. And I guarantee old DJ Snyder was going to punch it as I walked by. It was going to explode. Picture it, if you will. It's right around the time that we've had sex education, so we're learning about the birds and the bees, and that really does coincide when girls get their first visitor.
0: Yeah.
1: Imagine a crispy morning in northeast Saskatchewan, and I, young Woody, am wearing white sweatpants. I don't know what possessed my mother to allow me to own white sweatpants. And on that very day, I wore my brand new white sweatpants with an Edmonton Oilers logo on the thigh. I'd also gone to school with a fresh thermos full of Alfagetti.
2: Nice.
1: And I wasn't a very careful young man, and there was a bit of frost on the ground, and I slipped stepping onto the bus, dropped the thermos against an ice rut. This is the least of my concerns as I'm scrambling to my seat because I've got to avoid the school bus bully, DJ Snyder. Managed to transverse the 8 kilometers to town without getting beat up, only to notice all of my Alfagettis have leaked into my crotch.
0: What he got his
1: beard. That's the first thing that dumb John Snyder said to me as I was getting off the bus. I'm like, no, it's Alfagettis. No,
0: no. No, but it actually spelled period on your crotch.
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10: This is Lisa.
1: Hey, Lisa, what's going on?
10: Heard you guys were asking about kids and lunches and stuff like that. I thought I'd tell you about my kid and his little endeavor that he had last year, actually.
1: Oh, he's got himself a little side hustle on the old school lunch?
10: Yes. I did not know, but I was sending him fruit by the foot, mm-hmm. and he was selling them to all his classmates.
1: Oh, he was selling them by the inch?
10: Yes. He's making good money, too.
1: And playing the margins? Like, he yeah. takes his fruit by the foot, cuts it into 12 chunks, and sells them for 25 cents a piece.
10: He should have been doing that. I would have helped him if he could make way more money that way.
0: So what was he getting, do you know, for a fruit by the foot?
10: Anywhere from $2 to $10.
1: $10?
10: Yeah.
1: They could buy a whole box of fruit by the foots.
0: Wow. And see, yeah. and I go and have a trench coat full of fruit by the foots at the school, and I get in trouble,
1: yeah.
0: you know?
1: Yeah.
0: Like, it's not as cute, I guess.
1: It's just weird.
10: You need to find a kid to do it for you, honestly.
0: That's what
1: That's
0: it is.
1: Right. You
0: yeah.
1: need a mule.
0: Yeah.
1: You need yeah. a mule, and you need to get rid of the white van, Sherry. That's the real problem.

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1: Quite the thunderstorm that rolled through overnight. We have a lot of humidity next couple of days. 25 this afternoon, 29, but feeling hotter tomorrow. And then maybe on the long weekend, a bit of rain for Sunday and Monday. Rock weather for Sask West Mechanical.
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2: What's up, Buttercup?
0: Hey, Adam.
1: Hey.
2: How's it going, guys?
0: Good. Are you back to school? Do you have those type of people in your life? And by those type of people, I mean kids.
1: I was going to say those type of people.
2: Those small things? No. Yeah. Good Lord, no.
0: You're kidless?
2: Most of the time. I'm an uncle, so.
0: Uncles.
2: I get to give them back.
0: Yeah, uncles and aunts have a special kind of.
1: Oh, it's the best.
0: Yeah, no, I've graduated to uncle status because all my kids don't like me or don't live at home. And I, you know, my nieces, my nephews are just absolutely wonderful kids. They think I know what I'm talking about, which is remarkable.
2: Yeah, that's kind of, you get kind of a dangerous high from that, don't you?
0: Yeah.
2: That was even worse when we were growing up because we had no Google. So if your aunt or uncle gave you bad advice, you just assumed it was true for like 25 years.
1: All right, Adam, what are you calling about?
2: So you guys are talking about school lunch trading, hey?
1: Yeah, like those coveted items that everybody wanted.
2: You know who had more currency than anybody back then? Was the kid who had the doctor's appointment and showed up at school with McDonald's.
1: That kid,
0: I want to stuff him in a locker right now.
1: Yeah, seriously.
2: That kid was trading with the teachers, I swear. Like, that kid could get the answer sheet if he wanted to.
0: He was smoking cigarettes in the staff room with the science teacher.
2: Right?
1: She's like, you have the keys to my Kia. Can I have those fries?
2: Yeah.
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0: 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It's the Sheepdogs with Sherry and Woody.
1: Rhea, what's going on?
2: Oh, you know, living the dream.
0: Yep, I know all about it. Always dreaming. Never live in reality or facing the real world.
2: Yeah. Adulting is fun, isn't it?
1: Real weird there at the end. talking about school lunch trading. Did you do it back in the day, Rhea?
2: Not really, but I always went home for lunch.
0: You were one of those kids that were so fortunate to go away from the school.
2: I was. It was like a race to get out of class quickly to make it home in time for the Flintstones to start.
0: Of course. Okay, now I had friends that lived near the school, and when we got old enough, it was like I was traveling to another planet. I'd bring my little bag lunch, and then I'd go over to my friend's house. And of course, usually the friend was a latchkey kid, or what do they call them? A latchkey kid. And so they would go in, and their mother would have had some sort of casserole or something set up for them, which I would partake in. Because, when in Rome. And then I'd have to keep my whole lunch to eat on the bus ride home.
1: Wow. Nice.
0: Yeah.
2: Solid plan.
0: Oh, that was my side hustle.
1: See, the problem is, Rhea, then he would go on to eat the casserole the mom was saving for supper. He was never allowed at his friend's house again.
0: How come you ate 6 wagon wheels? No, I invited Woody over. He had 5.
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1: This is Tara.
2: Okay, day two of back to school. Were you a school lunch traitor back in the day?
1: I was not a traitor.
3: Okay.
1: I actually would borrow my mom's change.
2: I would borrow.
1: And I would just go to the canteen every day.
3: Your mother never questioned why you didn't have a lunch?
1: I always took it with me.
2: Oh, this was substitute lunch. That was the decoy lunch.
3: You were missing a huge opportunity to trade some of the stuff in your lunch to get more money for the canteen.
1: Well, you know, I never thought of that. It would just sit in my locker until I passed by a garbage and then just throw it in the garbage.
3: Oh my God! You're the reason why there's starving people.
2: Okay.
1: Probably.
2: He means himself. He means starving Woody.
1: Woody's always starving.
3: Throwing away good brown bag lunches.

0: AC/DC Money Talks. And that money now has King Charles' face on it. At least the new $20 bills that are out.
1: Rock 102.
2: How are you guys?
1: I think we're okay.
2: Well, that's all right.
0: Who's this?
2: This is Bonnie.
1: Hey, Bonnie.
0: What's happening?
2: Well, I have something that definitely needs a detention slip.
1: I'm going to write some lines here. I will not fill in the blank.
2: What needs detention is all of the teenagers who went shopping for back-to-school clothes, and by day two, they have nothing to wear.
1: Okay.
0: Sounds personal. It sounds personal.
1: It sounds like this happened to you this morning.
2: Okay, this is very personal. This goes for the clothes you buy them when they're going back to school. This goes for the food that you buy them for their lunches that they liked on Monday, but they hate on Tuesday. There's just no winning. This goes straight to detention.
1: I make my son comes upstairs last night, and he's like, Dad, hey, I had a tough football practice. Make me a wrap. I'm like, okay, how about a steak wrap? Yeah, sounds good. I put all the things on he wanted, but I put mayo on it. He refused to eat it.
0: Oh, God.
2: That's only detention if yesterday he liked mayo.
1: And he did. I made it exactly the same way I made it yesterday.
2: Oh, just the worst.
0: You can drive, vote, and serve in the Canadian military. Make your own damn wrap next time.
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0: Mondays at noon. We go off the rails. 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
1: Growing up in Saskatchewan, you had undeniably some run-ins with country. 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
21: 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And Saskatchewan's biggest homecoming party is back. This is the Huskies taking on the Calgary Dinos. 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I'm Winnie.
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Hey, good news for drivers. 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But the feds announced that they're extending that gas tax holiday, so it saves us 10 cents a liter. It was going to end after Labor Day, but now they're keeping her going till the new year.

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0: This Lincoln Park with Sherry. That was a noisy little thunderstorm that rolled through overnight. Lots of puddles this morning, and we are humid for the next couple of days here. 25 this afternoon. Tomorrow, heading into that long weekend, a humid 29.
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0: recently with Sully and Wit.
1: I love the fact that Tony Iommi, like, had no fingers, you know? He lost his fingertips working at, like, a steel mill.
2: On his Fred hat, too.
1: Yeah, and he just created his own prosthetic fingers.
3: What happened to that guy that we talked to?
1: He lost his thumbs.
3: Yeah, he lost his thumbs.
1: Nick, he got them sewed back on, remember?
3: Yeah. The hospital couldn't do it, so he just found an old lady to crochet them back on.
1: Okay, stop. Never been warmer. Cute little sweater.
3: There's right. A button on one of them.
1: Okay, we always go too far. Remember when our boss told us to stop going so far?
3: Yeah, I'm sorry.

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What's up? 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
1: Good luck to our U of S Huskies football team. 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By the way, their homecoming game is coming up at Griffith Stadium September 11th. They're hosting Calgary. Let's pack the joint.

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Offspring, Rock 102. Yes, you are going to go far, kid, because you're staying in school. First full day of school. Lunch is made, and we did it, folks. Back in a routine. I'm excited about it. And very excited about this weekend. We have Brian Adams coming up on Saturday night, Sastal Center. I'm going to check the prize vault, see if we got anything for you. Definitely have tons of default tickets as well. No, I shouldn't say tons, like two pairs. But also going to be giving away those a little bit later on. Here's Aerosmith, Youngblood.

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0: Foo Fighters, we got another pair. Giving those away. Probably tomorrow. Maybe today. We'll see what happens. We're doing grade two. Back to school for Foo. Giving you a bunch of grade two questions. See if you can get them. And Brad, a substitute teacher, was our winner yesterday. I'm going to play what happened so that you know the game and you can understand it. And he was like, man, if I get these wrong, I'm going to be in trouble. What part of the plant usually grows underground and takes in water?
1: The roots.
2: Good band. Yep. All right.
0: Go fast. It's a 60-second timer.
2: Sorry.
0: Good God.
2: Was it Petrie or Littlefoot's mom that sadly passed away in the 1988 thriller The Land Before Time?
0: Pass, Kate. What animal is on the Canadian nickel?
1: The beaver.
2: When you add regular milk to your Nesquik cereal, what does it turn your milk into?
1: Never really had Hitch Ready's. It turns into chocolate milk.
0: Ah, yeah, nice one. Do. Spell jewelry.
1: J-E-W-E-L-R-Y.
0: Oh, that one's hard.
2: Oh,
0: nice.
2: I wouldn't
0: one.
2: Have got that. Who released the 1991 adult contemporary hit I Can't Dance?
1: Oh, Genesis.
3: Yeah, buddy! Bam! Just like that. That's all there is to it.
1: Yeah, Land Before Time, like, that's the one with the dinosaurs, right?
0: You're
2: it is,
0: right.
2: Yeah.
0: And it was Littlefoot's mom.
1: I watched it a little bit, but I don't know it well enough.
2: Hey, we all had to turn it off when Littlefoot's mom went down.
4: Please get up. I'm not sure I can do
0: that. Nope, we're not going to do that. We're not going to do that today. Look at the sun is out. Here's the Sheepdogs. Another chance to win Foo Fighters tickets by doing great two questions coming up either today or tomorrow. Be listening.

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1: Penis.
4: Penis.
1: Penis. It's not as fun when you're not in church.
2: Yeah, he'd be the one getting in trouble. That was the loudest one.
1: Yeah, that was the loudest one. 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
0: Yesterday, first day of school. Today, first full day. Farmers back in harvest. It is busy. We chatted with our girl, Leticia.
2: You know what? Today's a bad day. I feel like I'm losing my
0: Uh-oh, what's going on?
2: It's because everything's happening at one time, and then there's, like, rain in the forecast, so you can't get in the field, like, a day or two after rain because it's still wet. Our peas are sprayed, so they need to be combined. Our canola's ready, so it needs to be swathed, and we only have one of each, and only Aaron can really drive everything. And
0: I have a different problem. I just had to get the binders and stuff ready, and that kind of stressed me out.
3: Leticia, you know what you and Witt need, quite honestly?
2: What?
3: You need a wife. Because my wife's got all of this down, and like I'm just here. I'm like the, you know, the comic relief. I'm just the guy that comes home and tells a crappy joke.
0: I never understood polygamy until I got married and had kids.
3: Oh, dude.
0: Then I was like, well, now I get it.
3: You'd be flying if you had three more wives working at these kids, right?
0: Leticia, this is what we need. Start dating.
2: Maybe we should ask what Nikki thinks of this.
0: I one time asked him, like, would you ever, you know, with another whatever? He's like, that's too much going on.
2: Oh, yeah.
3: That is a lot.
2: I've heard that, too.
3: There's a lot of pressure in that.
0: It's too much. And, like, how do you, who do you, you got to focus. And
3: I can barely satisfy one, let alone two or three. You kidding me?
0: I know. Everyone thinks it's a fantasy, but I feel like the reality
2: is it's a lot of work.
3: That's a lot. Yeah. It's too many moving parts, really, literally.
0: And actual parts, yeah.
3: Yeah. No, I don't like it.
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2: We're going to start the Takeover with a Bryan Adams song, and I'm kind of slowing it down a little bit, and normally I don't on the Takeover, but the song is so beautiful. It is so romantic, and if you have not watched the 1991 Robin Hood, go back and watch it. It is hilarious, man. They didn't mean it to be. At the time, it was amazing, but going back. Anyway, such a good song. If you can play it on piano, you're my dream man. Here's Bryan Adams, or woman.

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It had some puffy arms. It definitely had sleeves. And man, that hair. That was the song at like every wedding after 1991. So good though. Bryan Adams, remember, he's coming this weekend. We're going to give away tickets later on today. And lots of tickets. Man, we get tons of prizes today. That's coming up. But first, call me. Let me know what song you want. 306-938-3730.

0: right. 306-938-3733. You call, we answer, we put your song on. That's how this works, and it is brought to you by Wagsy Windows and Doors. Metzi, what are we doing next?
1: Let's play Blue Royale, please.
0: Ooh.

0: I have not heard that song in a long time, and it's one of my favorite GNR songs. That and Mr. Brownstone. It's just like there's some good gems out there.
1: I do like Brownstone. Yeah, yeah.
0: 306, and except for, I always think, like, is he pooping his pants? Like, why is he? Oh, yeah. I don't even know what it's about. Like, anytime I hear Brownstone, I think.
1: And he always kind of sounds like he's pooping his pants as well.
0: Now, I will say, people went to that show in Edmonton, and they said he was, like, pretty darn good. There was a couple songs he had a hard time with, including Welcome to the Jungle, but for the most part, he nailed it.
1: Not bad.
0: That's good to hear. All right. Don from High Tech, what are we putting on?
2: Charlie Sanitarium for me?
0: Absolutely.

0: Thank you.
1: Thank you. Thank you. Nirvana, Lake of Fire.
2: Seriously, thank you, man.
1: Right?
2: Seriously. all right, 306-938-3733. It is The Takeover, brought to you by YXC Windows and Doors. We just chatted with somebody who's never heard of Default.
1: I know, I can't believe this.
2: They're coming September 27th to the Capitol. Incredible band to see live. And, like, I'll be honest, during those early 2000s, I was like, Nickelback, Default. Dead Man.
1: I know. I was all in right from the get go. But I was like, I loved like Deny and stuff like that. And then they played this one. Let's do some Count on Me. They played this live, and this was my favorite from Rock the River.
2: Yeah. So if you've never heard Default, turn this up. Sit in. It's good.

0: Defaults, they're amazing. We're going to give away more default tickets later on today. If you want to go, maybe just text me so that we have some texters to phone later on. 306-938-3733. I want to go to default. You can text me that, okay? Again, that number is 306-938-3733. Got a few tickets to give away, and they're going to be here September 27th at the Capitol. Let's go to Sean. Sean, how are you?
1: Hey, really good. I just had a filling done at the dentist, so my right side of my face is completely limp.
2: Oh, I sweet.
0: Love that. And then you go in, you can't try to smile. It looks all weird.
2: Yeah. You got. I would smile in the mirror for like an hour. You get like a full Harvey Dent going on.
0: I don't know. What's that? What's a Harvey Dent?
2: Two-Face, Batman.
0: Oh, nice. Yes.
2: Right.
1: I'm the Aaron Eckhart of radio right now.
2: That's right.
1: Yeah. Yeah, so I thought, well, maybe a little Nookie Lip Biscuit.
0: Yes.
1: Yeah.
2: Okay. Nice. I get it, though, because the biscuit is one side of your face right now, yeah. Right? It makes sense.
0: What?
2: It's got a limp biscuit going on.
0: Oh.
2: Yeah.
0: Oh.
2: Yeah.
0: Oh.

0: Yeah.
1: I remember when that came out and like just the video even and seeing Fred Durst for the first time with his puffy jacket and his cool Yankees hat. Man.
0: I mean, it wasn't that. It was a Yankees hat at the end of the day.
1: Wasn't it New York?
0: Yeah, yeah, it was.
1: Mets?
0: Yeah, no, it was
1: what was it?
0: It was the Yankees.
1: Oh, okay.
0: But it was, you know, just the Yankees aren't that cool.
1: Who cares?
0: Especially in the 90s. I mean, they just took so much advantage of the salary cap as well. They would just load up on great players, and they were like, nobody could beat them because they just spent so much money. It's kind of like the Dodgers now.
1: Can we go to a call?
0: Yeah.
1: Hey, who's this?
2: This is Zach.
1: Zachary! We had a kid in our class named Zach, and he had a straight-up mustache in grade 8.
2: I can confirm I'm not that kid.
0: What are you doing?
2: Not too bad. I'm driving from site to Saskatoon to site Saskatoon.
0: What do you do for work?
2: I do heavy equipment operating, but today, since it was so rainy everywhere, we're just doing busy work.
1: Bitch. Do you hate busy work?
2: Yeah. I mean, I'm getting paid to drive around, so it's not
1: okay,
2: bad.
1: Okay, sweet. Yay!
0: Are we light equipment operators?
1: Oh, great. That's a great question.
0: Because we pick up pens.
1: Yeah.
0: You know,
1: yeah,
0: stuff like that.
1: And we press these buttons.
2: Yeah.
1: Yeah.
0: That's
1: like
0: light
1: that.
0: Equipment.
1: We'll start telling people we're actually light equipment operators.
2: Get a nice certificate written up, too.
1: That's right. okay, what are we putting on, Zach?
2: It's been a while. It's my stains.
1: What has been a while for you, Zach?
2: Oh, God. Do you remember those CD cases that would have so much pirated CDs on them?
0: Oh, yeah.
2: And if they could hold like 500. I remember when I was younger, my dad had a 6-track CD player in the truck.
1: So he
2: had one of those on standby.
1: Yeah, the CD binders.
0: yeah.
1: That's a good... And you know what? We have 90s long weekend coming up next week, so you'll be hearing a lot of whatever was in that CD binder.
2: There we go. I'm going to enjoy it then.

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0: voice. All right, we got a guy all the way down in Scotland listening to us online, making a request. This is going to cost them. This is a long, long distance.
1: Geography? You'd be kind of up in Scotland.
0: Whatever. Hello, hi.
2: No, I was just wondering, can you play Greta Van Fleet's new song? I can't remember what it's called, but you had it on not that long ago.
1: Greta Van Fleet?
2: When you're doing your thing, saying if people like it or hate it, I love it.
0: No, man, we flushed that one. Remember, that's the one where he does that like weird screamy thing, and someone was like, is it Marge Simpson with a cold?
1: Oh, yeah.
0: In case you forgot, this is what it sounded like.

0: Oh, jeez. I take my headphones off.
1: Someone said it sounds like Darth Vader singing into a fan. And then another guy said this.
2: I would rather listen to my son talk about Roblox for 6 hours straight than listen to 3 minutes of that song.
1: Yeah, can't play it. Sorry, buddy.
3: Let me broke my heart.
1: Sorry.
0: No.
1: You wouldn't be the first, man.
3: And I won't be the last.
0: Yeah.
1: We got other Greta, though. Here's one everyone loves. Highway Tune.

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0: 502. We got a ton to give away today. First week of school, you know, you deserve a little something. A little something, something.
1: You do.
0: And how about a date night? We got a four-pack of movie passes.
2: Yes, we do.
0: This is the Coliseum Presents at Roxy Theater.
2: So, you get to go see Titanic September 6th. Try to not cry. It's impossible. Also, Lord of the Rings Two Towers show on September 20th as well.
0: Do you want to go? Just text in Coliseum at 306-938-3733. We'll pick someone at random, and we'll text you back, let you know you won. Here's 3 Days Grace. Looks like it's a...

0: Recently with Sully and Wit.
1: I hate green onions. Like, what are they doing? They're so small. They're some kind of garnish.
2: It's a garnish. Yeah, you don't go heavy on them.
1: I don't like them.
2: The problem is you love onions, so you put on way too many, and it's disgusting. And then you open up your stupid thermos or whatever, and you eat them here in the office, and they stink.
3: Dusha dobra cebulia.
2: So anyways.
1: See, he's Ukrainian. He knows.
2: Why can you be Ukrainian and not like green onions?
1: We don't eat garnishes. We're Ukrainian.
2: So good.
1: What are you talking about? There's food and food. We got potatoes and garlic.
2: You eat them straight, damn it. What the hell's wrong with you?
0: Sully and Wit on Rock 102.

0: our 90s long weekend coming up, so we're going to like relive all those 90s moments. And of course, it's the first week of school, too. So I don't know about you, but I'm feeling very nostalgic. Going back to 1997, biggest movie of the year, Men in Black.
1: Yeah, oh, I love it. Are we going to play some Men in Black?
0: No. I mean, we could, I guess.
1: Fearless, if you ever get near us.
0: Go, keep going. I know you know all of us.
1: Because we're fearless. MIB. What's that stand for? Men in Black.
0: Did you know that Will Smith almost didn't take the role?
1: Really?
0: Because he was working on Independence Day. Remember Independence
1: Day?
0: Another great 90s movie about aliens.
1: Yeah.
0: And then Jada was like, you got to take it. So he does it. Then for Agent K, like the guy who...
1: Tommy Lee Jones.
0: Thank you.
1: Yeah.
0: They were trying to get Clint Eastwood.
1: Really?
0: What a terrible movie that would have
1: been. Awful.
0: This is way better.
1: Yeah. And Zed, Rip Torn. Don't forget about him.
0: Yes, that was the
1: phenomenal.
0: Best. All right, and here's Veruca Salt, also from 1997.

0: It's nice today. We got sunshine. All that rain last night was a real pooper.
1: That was a crazy storm, though.
0: Yeah, it was. I didn't look outside because I get really scared during storms, so I just sat in my bed and was like, it's okay. It's going to be okay.
1: It was like a strobe light. It was just flash, flash, flash, flash. Like, it was constant.
0: Yeah, the thunder was pretty loud, too. But lots of rain, so unfortunately, kind of like probably a let it dry for the farmers out there.
1: Again.
0: 25 degrees, 29 tomorrow, though, which is going to be like a nice old hot dryer.
1: It's going to feel like you're in a dryer tomorrow.
0: I can't wait. And we do have the fireworks festival coming up this weekend, so that's good. Weather is for Advanced Auto Care. Look at this. Cars. Just what I needed.
1: Whoa.
0: Also, I needed Advanced Auto Care to fix my car, which is where it is right now.
1: Yeah, everyone made the connection as soon as you said cars.
0: All right.

0: one for me. Use it all the time. BRBECITC. That is Be Right Back Eating Cheese in the Closet. You know, it's funny. Yeah. I use that daily sometimes.
1: Yeah, I've got the HMA.
0: Okay.
1: Hurt myself again.
0: Oh, yeah, that's a good one for you.
1: HMAIBH. Whoa. Hurt myself again in Boathouse.
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1: Got some new stuff out of Shinedown, who you said you used to download on LimeWire all the time. You were a big...
2: I used to download everything on LimeWire, yeah. There was like a moment in time where LimeWire, after Napster, was the thing.
1: There was a discussion in the office of things that we would download on Napster that would make the computer extremely slow.
2: Sometimes those things... I was just trying to download songs, and then they'd turn into videos
1: and
2: things.
1: Dude, yeah, me too.
2: And it was like, what? No!
1: You know what? There were so many times when people would come in and be like, I'm just downloading songs!
2: Well, for me, it was
1: get
2: true.
1: Out! Don't you knock!
2: For me, it was true. Anyway, this is Shinedown. They are going for the nostalgia factor here. It's called Young Again. Let us know what you think. 306-938-3733.

0: Sign down. You can find them on LimeWire.
1: I don't think so anymore. LimeWire eventually purchase the Fire Festival?
0: Did they really?
1: I thought they were going to do something with that. I don't know what
0: was
1: they
0: that
1: have
0: LimeWire?
1: Done. Yeah, or was it? Oh man, sometimes my memory is wrong. Ryan Gosling purchased LimeWire.
0: Really?
1: Something like that.
0: Interesting.
1: It's wild.
0: I remember.
1: LimeWire is still in the atmosphere somewhere.
0: Okay, I remember 15 years ago, I want to say something in that realm. Justin Timberlake purchased MySpace. And he's like, I've got big plans for this.
1: Oh,
0: so
1: darn
0: still
1: it.
0: Waiting to see what's happening there.
1: He didn't pay too much for it. All right, Shine Down, Young Again. That is new music. Let us know what you think of it. 306-938-3733. You can text.

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0: Jimmy World, Rock 102. We've been talking about this week because, you know, first day back, right? First full day back. Kind of feels nostalgic about what kind of trouble you got into back in the day.
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0: Okay, Sean, what happened to you, man?
2: My bus driver drove over my dog in grade four.
0: Oh my gosh.
2: I ended up going to school that day because I didn't realize I was in shock, right? And so I was just, like, stayed on the bus. The principal was also the gym teacher, kind of. It was one of those weird years. They were short on staff. And I remember, like, calling him a big, fat F and in front of everybody in the boys' change room.
0: Because you were in shock and you were having a moment.
2: Yeah. They had these action plan things. It was basically a ticket, and you had to take it home and get your parents to sign it.
3: You should have had, like, immunity, like on Survivor. You should have been that's unbelievable you got in trouble that day.
0: He's right.
2: And the bus driver didn't, like, yeah, that's...
3: Was your dog okay?
2: No, he died, yeah.
3: But you killed your dog and you got in trouble!
0: And he saw it. He saw it all happen. He was on the bus that hit his dog. Can you imagine that?
3: That's crazy.
0: Do you, like, have you been to counseling? Like, do we replay this moment in your head sometimes? Like,
2: that's why I love the dark rock.
0: I see. All right, let's get on some motor.
3: There you go.
0: What was the dog's name?
2: His name was Smokey.
3: Oh, man.
0: Smoke on the water coming up.
3: Yeah, we're pouring one out for Smokey today.
0: Damn right. We will put on some Motorhead a little bit later on, though, just for Smokey. Thanks, Sean.

Deep Purple, Rock 102, that one for Sean. 25 degrees is what we're getting to today, and then we got 29 tomorrow. It's just really, really nice. The unfortunate part is that there's probably going to be some rain, maybe overnight on Friday and Saturday. So if you're farming, we'll try to just like blow it away maybe, but we'll do what we can. Thinking about you guys. Weather is for Saskatoon Funeral Home. Here's Wide Mouth Mason. This big old-

0: pretty reckless. Rock 102. Okay, talking about school, of course, is the first week of school. I imagine there were some times where you got in trouble. No teenager goes through high school without getting into just a little bit of trouble. So it was Weird Wednesday yesterday, and we were asking, what weird things did you get in trouble for? There was a lot of people.
1: So you win. Rock 102.
0: Don, this, I mean, this isn't great. It is weird that you were the one who got in trouble, but go ahead.
2: So I went to go and grab my buddy, and he had a beef going with the chop teacher, and he was in a welding booth where they had an oxyacetylene cutter set up, and he had complained to the teacher that he couldn't get the torch to light, but he had left the acetylene on in the booth.
0: Uh-oh.
2: And when the teacher went, I don't know how he didn't smell it, because I know what that smells like now that I'm a tradesman, and he struck that arc, and there was a big fireball in the booth.
0: Oh, my God! Oh.
2: Yeah, no serious injuries.
0: Thank God.
2: So, but the teacher came out with no hair, no eyebrows, no facial hair, had a huge beard, very not happy.
0: Of course you wouldn't be happy!
2: Right? And I wasn't even in the class. I'm just standing at the door laughing my ass off because, you know, I'm young and I thought this was funny.
0: Yeah.
2: The guy's got no eyebrows and no facial hair.
0: He looks a little weird.
3: Yeah,
0: it's hard not.
3: Yeah.
0: That's a surprise. And sometimes you just accidentally laugh because you don't know what else to do.
3: Yeah.
2: Well, right? Or I thought it was funny.

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1: This is Eddie Vedder from Pearl Jam.
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0: 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Lots of weird things happen at school, and that's what we're talking about today. First day back.
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0: Metsy, that weird thing that maybe you got in trouble for?
2: I have an eraser, and back in the day, erasers smelled really well. Well, at the end of this eraser, like on the end of a pencil, it's very tiny. So I smelt that eraser, but then that eraser like sucked up my nose and was stuck there. And I didn't know what to do. I was panicking.
0: What?
2: My nose started to bleed. Like, what's going on? Like, and I didn't say anything. I was like, I just have a nosebleed. And probably for like 4 hours, that eraser was stuck up there till I just gave one of those snot rockets, like the hockey players
0: do. No!
3: Oh, yeah, there you go.
0: Gross!
2: It was so gross. I panicked then, too.
0: I mean, if every school got a quarter for a kid getting an eraser stuck up their nose, I think we might not have an underfunding problem in the education system. Here's 3 Days Grace.

0: Saskatoon is your home. It's also their home.
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0: full day of school. You did it. You got them there. And maybe they were a little late or had a hot dog for a lunch. Who cares? They're there.
1: Cillian Whitt, Rock 102.
0: Okay, we got Ontario Andy. Hey.
2: Andy, what the hell? Your big, fancy, expensive stadium got all broken up, eh?
0: Oh, right.
2: Did you see that?
3: No, what, the RBC Amphitheater?
2: In Toronto, the giant Molson Stadium or Budweiser, whatever the hell it's called, it got like swept away by all that wind.
3: Oh my God. No, I didn't hear about that.
0: It looks bad.
3: I was supposed to go to a show there on Monday.
2: Oh, I don't know about that, buddy.
0: I don't think that's happening. Unless, because you do fix stuff for a living, so unless you can get out there with some buddies and just start hammering nails in there.
2: You should take a stack of business cards, man, just start whipping them around.
3: I bet you it wasn't designed for like 150K wins or whatever we got.
2: The steel bent like origami. It looks terrible.
3: Man.
0: Jeez.
2: I think they ran out of steel and they just started using tinfoil. They thought...
4: Where are you going?
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1: With Cillian Whitt.

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0: recently with Sully and Wit.
1: Bloody Knuckles was just another stupid game we played in the 90s, right, Coyote?
2: Yeah, Knuckles was a good one.
1: That's where you, like, take the quarter and you shoot it, right?
3: Yeah.
1: Okay, so you use two thumbs to propel it against someone's knuckles.
3: Yeah.
1: And then they would bleed.
3: Bloody Knucks. It was sweet.
1: That's such a stupid. We should have had phones.
3: It was so dumb.
1: You know, everyone's like, oh, those kids and their phones. What are we doing?
0: Sully and Wit on Rock 102.

0: That is the Lazies, Rock 102. Okay, we are talking the weirdest things you got in trouble for at school. And, you know, back to school, first day back, kind of reminds you of what it was like to be a teenager. And some of you were crazy.
1: Rock 102 with Sully and Witt.
0: And I mean that with love and respect. Don, go ahead. Tell us that wild story.
2: My father is ex-military, and so were a few other fathers from other guys that I knew. And anyway, we came into possession somehow of a smoke, what we would consider a smoke grenade.
0: Oh, no. That's not good possession for a couple of young boys.
2: Right. So the pin on said device somehow managed to get, you know, dislodged.
0: Unpinned, yeah.
2: I'm sure it was unintended. And then it kind of fell out of someone's hands and may have rolled down the hallway a little ways inside the school. So the fire department was called, of course.
0: Of course.
2: And you know, classes may have been disrupted a little, you know.
0: That is crazy.
3: How old were you?
2: 15, 16.
3: Everybody gets so angry at these fake rocks. How much taxpayer money is spent on the damn fire department for teenagers being idiots?
0: That is a really good point, man.
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1: With Sully and Witt.
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1: Leaving the bones for the crows.
0: Oh, now. Get those bones for the garbage birds.
2: And you know what? If you leave the bones for the crows will in turn bring you little trinkets. Like little rings really? They find and little quarters.
3: Do they really?
2: You've never seen that? I'm going to sound like an insane person. If you befriend a crow and you feed it and you always put it, like you feed it in like a very certain spot with like a little dish.
3: Yeah.
2: The crow realizes like this is a trade and they'll bring you stuff and then you feed them and then they bring you stuff.
3: We're going to have to put this to the test.
2: It takes a long time. It takes a long time, but you like it's like training them. They have like brains that can be trained.
3: The crow is going to stand there for 3 seconds and then be like, you don't have garbage for me, and then it'll leave. So how long does it take to train this crow?
2: Well, we just got to make sure that that thing always has food, okay?
3: We just got to put a chain on its leg. Keep it there.
2: We won't do that. 25 degrees today. It's good crow watching weather.
3: Oh, I love crowing.
2: The crowing.
3: Screw birding. Just crowing for me.
2: 29 degrees tomorrow, so it is really nice over the next couple of days. We might be getting a little bit of rain overnight, and I hate to say that to the farmers. Not tonight, which is good. So tomorrow should be a good day for you. Weather's for UFCW 248P, UFCW 649. This one's for the crows.

0: That is the Goo Goo Dolls, Rock 102. Aaron's on the line with a question. Ooh, a lot of people have been asking, and man, is he mad.
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0: One's for you, Sully. 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
2: Why are you on 92.9 whatever the heck it is?
0: The grid!
3: I'm everywhere, baby.
0: He's everywhere!
2: Are you just, like, jumping from different room to room? Because I just heard you on the other station.
0: That's exactly what he's doing. He's literally running back and forth like a woman with his hair on fire.
3: Who am I talking to?
2: You're talking to Aaron.
3: Aaron, are you driving right now?
2: I am.
3: Look in your back seat. It's me!
0: Next time you shower with your eyes closed, he'll be standing there
3: watching. No. The shower is sacred time. You're okay there.
2: Yeah, thank you.
0: Aaron, do you got a song you want to hear?
2: Dealer's choice. Sully, it's your pick.
3: Oh, buddy.
0: Well, he's been countrying all day, so this is good. He needs a little more rock and roll in his life.
3: I do. Okay, the pressure's on. This has got all the nostalgia cooked on in. It's heavy. It's perfect. Let's do some click, click, boom.

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14: This is Brian Dagdala with the weekly fishing conditions from around Saskatchewan, courtesy of the Fishing Hole. Fishing reports look to be fair to good for the upcoming September long weekend. 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
19: 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And the Crash Test Dummies hitting the cap November 3rd. 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
1: New stuff out of the Foo Fighters, and these things are expensive.
2: It's called window.
1: Yeah. We were just Googling Home Depot, $300. That was single pane.
2: Have you never bought a window before in your life?
1: Well, I've like moved into homes that already have windows.
2: Oh, you're so lucky.
1: I bought a windshield. They're not cheap.
2: Oh, man. They're, yeah.
1: Probably wouldn't make for a great song.
2: Doesn't make for a good intro to a song either.
1: I beg to differ.
2: This is New Foo Fighters. We want to know what you think. 306-938-3733. It is called Window. They are going to be here in a couple of weeks.

0: New Foo Fighters. Talking about Windows.
1: Where are you on that one? Because that's the second time you heard it now. The first time you thought it was two Buddy Holly. Weezer.
0: Yeah, Weezer-ish. Yeah. But it's... I still kind of stand by that a little
1: really?
0: Bit. I like it, but you know what? I bet you it's one of those songs that I don't think you're going to hear 2 weeks from now at the concert.
1: Oh, yeah, we're going to hear it.
0: You think so?
1: 100%. Dave knows how to play this.
0: I know.
1: He puts a song out, he plays it at the show so that, you know, people, like, do the thing on the internet.
0: Yeah, and then usually you pick the best single from the new album, and then you play the rest of the old stuff, right? And is that going to be the best single off the new album?
1: Well, the new album has a lot of singles. Like, it's honestly, he could fart something in a microphone and then say, this is my new single. Every single
0: I know, it would be great.
1: Station would pick it up.
0: It would.
1: It doesn't have to be good. He's at that level of fame. It doesn't have to be good.
0: Yeah, that's true. As long as his fingers have touched it, it's usually pretty awesome.
1: I like that song, though. It's called Window. Foo Fighters, let us know what you guys think. 306-938-3733. It is beautiful out there. We're getting to 26 or something today, and then 29 tomorrow.
0: Yeah.
1: Not bad. A little bit of showers coming.
0: Yeah, it's on Sunday. Don't gotta worry about that.
1: Weather is for the Cave Family Restaurant.
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0: cold, Rock 102. Maybe a little bit of rain tomorrow night, maybe. And then maybe a little bit of rain again Friday night, maybe. And then looks like Sunday, Monday will get quite a bit. I'm sorry to tell you that, farmers. But in the meantime, today's drying everything off. Not supposed to get any rain tonight. And then tomorrow looks like 29 degrees. So get whatever summer activity you want to get done that you haven't yet. Doing it tomorrow. Weather is for country style barbecue. And we have Averyn, who's driving, was one of the people who told us about the, you guys all heard that another overpass was hit yesterday near the Borden Bridge. It was the train overpass. Someone tried to get those like hoppers underneath. Man, they were big and it wasn't going under, was it?
1: Heck yeah.
2: Averyn, we're making calls to truckers to try to find people that haven't hit overpasses yet to give them tickets. And it's been pretty tough, actually.
0: Yeah.
1: Oh my God, that's funny.
0: Everyone we call so far is hidden overpass.
2: Yeah, or they've had a grain bin or something that dinged it. So yeah.
1: That they've hit something.
2: Yeah, thankfully, I'm pretty sure you've got a pretty darn clean driving record, don't you?
1: Oh, yeah.
0: So, Averyn, you're going to the Huskies game, girl.
1: Oh, perfect.
0: Oh, Averyn, not just you. Three friends also. Four pack of tickets. You got the U of S Huskies homecoming game happening against the Calgary Dinos. This is going at 7 o'clock, September 11th. I think there's like a tailgating thing and stuff. It's going to be awesome.
1: Thank you so much, guys. That's awesome.
0: You are welcome. Keep driving awesome. Aaron's a pilot truck driver and basically drives all day long. His 3 Days Grace.

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0: is Rock 102, September 15th. Everyone we talked to has seen them on this tour, said, like, go to the show. It's going to be insane. We do have tickets tomorrow as well. Queens of the Stone Age going to be opening up September 15th at Mosaic.
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0: Okay, we've been talking a little bit about getting in trouble at school, because back to school, first day of classes today. Aaron's got a story, and you love to brush your teeth at school, so you had toothpaste. So what did you do?
2: So I made a few strips of chalk with my toothpaste.
0: Hey, wait, you made a few strips of chalk with your toothpaste.
2: The teacher went to go pick up the chalk, right? And I actually was he pissed. Oh, my God. Anyway, did I end up confessing because I was laughing my ass off? Yes.
3: Did you get in trouble for this?
2: Yeah, well, the parent got called in and yeah, whatever.
0: Now that we're parents, like, if my kid pulled that off, I'd kind of be proud, because that's a great prank.
3: If that's the level of trouble they're getting in, that's pretty damn good.
0: It's just a funny little prank. No one got hurt.
2: It's just, you don't even think about it, right? You go and you grab it.
3: Unless the teacher had, like, an anaphylactic toothpaste allergy, it's a pretty great joke.
2: No, just a miserable old man.
1: So. Oh, 102.

gosh, I love that one. That is New Evanescence. Something happened in the traffic. It looks like something bad happened on 33rd. Very, very slow as you're driving basically from Shark Club all the way to 33rd, even backed up almost by Laurier Drive. So let me know, 306-938-3733, what's going on over there. And on the other side of Circle 2, like near Avenue C, it looks like... It's like you're having a hard time getting through there. So give me an update, 306-938-3733. It's Big Sugar.

0: Big Sugar, Rock 102. Okay, we got fireworks festival happening Friday and Saturday night, of course. But tonight at 10 o'clock, they are going to be closing that area for traffic. So tomorrow morning, you are not going to be able to use Victoria Bridge or the traffic bridge or Spadina there near where they do the fireworks. Of course, that's happening Friday and Saturday.
1: So you win, Rock 102.
0: What a time to do it, right? Celebrate. The first week of school almost in the books. We got one more day to go. You did it, okay? I hope you're feeling good about it. Dawn, though, we're talking to Dawn about the weirdest things we got in trouble for in school. Because every time we go back to school, we think about back to school, you know? Dawn, go for it. Did you say you got kicked out because you just laughed at your shop teacher?
2: So I went to go and grab my buddy, and he had a beef going with the shop teacher, and he was in a welding booth where they had an oxyacetylene cutter set up, and he had complained to the teacher that he couldn't get the torch to light, but he had left the acetylene on in the booth.
0: Uh-oh.
2: And when the teacher went, I don't know how he didn't smell it, because I know what that smells like now that I'm a tradesman, and he struck that arc, and there was a big fireball in the booth.
0: Oh, my God!
2: Whoa. Yeah, no serious injuries.
0: Thank God.
2: Yeah. So, but the teacher came out with no hair, no eyebrows, no facial hair, had a huge beard, very not happy.
0: Of course you wouldn't be happy.
2: Right? And I wasn't even in the class. I'm just standing at the door laughing my ass off because, you know, I'm young and I thought this was funny.
0: Yeah.
2: The guy's got no eyebrows and no facial hair.
0: He looks a little weird.
3: Yeah,
0: it's hard not.
3: Yeah.
0: That's a surprise. And sometimes you just accidentally laugh because you don't know what else to do.
3: Yeah.
2: Well, right? Or I thought it was funny.
0: It is kind of to picture it. Here's Linkin Park, Rock 102.

0: Circle Drive between 33rd and Laurier Drive.
1: Oh, no. Okay. And it is...
0: Everything is piped down to one lane, and it's literally backed up all the way to Circle and Avenue C.
1: Holy man. Okay, that's on that side. And then on the other side, it looks like it's slow, too. Do you know if something else is going on?
0: Not in that neck of the woods. There might be something further back.
1: All right. Well, everybody be safe. Thanks so much for the heads up.
0: No problem. Bye.
1: Hi, who's this?
2: It's Stan.
1: Stan! All right, Stan. Tell me, what's going on?
2: Between 33rd and Laurier, there's a car broken down in the right lane because he rear-ended someone.
1: Darn it.
2: And right in front of the Burger King on Circle in the middle lane, a car sideswiped something.
1: Oof. All right, so if you can avoid that area, avoid that area.
2: Yeah.
1: And if you're in that area, let me know what else you need. 306-938-3733.

0: Offspring, pretty fly.
1: We got first full day of school, and I don't know, when school happens, it makes me think of like going back to high school with your cool zipper binder.
0: Yeah.
1: Not very cool shoes.
0: You got to put in your locker shelves.
1: Yeah.
0: You know?
1: Some of us in high school maybe got into some trouble, and I think those stories are funny.
0: Not me. I was aiming for the Olympics.
1: Oh, yeah, that's a whole nother story. We'll get into that later. 306-938-3733.
2: Rock 102 with Sully and Witt.
1: We got Sean. The weirdest thing you got in trouble for, Sean, tell us.
3: My bus driver drove over my dog in grade four.
1: Oh my gosh.
3: I ended up going to school that day because I didn't realize I was in shock, right? And so I was just, like, stayed on the bus. The principal was also the gym teacher, kind of. It was one of those weird years. They were short on staff. And I remember, like, calling him a big fat F and in front of everybody in the boys'

0: change room.
1: Because you were in shock and you were having a moment.
0: Yeah. They had these action plan things. It was basically like, basically a ticket. And you had to take it home and get your parents to sign it.
2: You should have had like immunity like on Survivor. You should have been just, that's unbelievable you got in trouble that day.
1: He's right.
0: And the bus driver didn't. Like, yeah, that's...
2: Was your dog okay?
0: No, he died, yeah.
2: Mike, you killed your dog and you got in trouble!
1: And he saw it. He saw it all happen. He was on the bus that hit his dog. Can you imagine that?
2: That's crazy.
1: Do you, like, have you been to counseling? Like, do we replay this moment in your head sometimes? Like,
0: that's why I love the dark rock.
1: I see. All right, let's get on some motor.
2: There you go.
1: What was the dog's name?
0: His name was Smokey.
2: Pouring one out for Smokey today.
1: Damn right.

0: Motorhead.
1: Gotta love some Lemmy, man. Who's got a Lemmy mustache? If no one does, please grow one.
2: Yeah, seriously. Yeah. Don't wait till November. Lemmy is 12 months a year, you know?
1: That's what they say.
2: Lemmy season.
1: Lemmy have a mustache.
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2: It was actually really funny. I like that.
1: Some traffic happening just by Stonebridge, as per usual, on Circle Drive there, as you're getting to that little, you call it a four-leaf, right?
2: The cloverleaf,
1: Cloverleaf,
2: could be a four-leaf, you know. You play your cards right, Junior.
1: Also, near Idlewild and Marquis, very backed up, as per usual. If there's anything else going on, 306-938-3733. You can text in, and 5 o'clock foreplay coming up. So looking for some tin sis. Here's Nickelback.

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6: 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I'm Winnie.
0: We're back. Yes, I'm right behind you.
20: 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Help!
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0: And we're bringing you another 60 minutes of nonstop rock.
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0: It starts right now. Rock 102.

0: Okay, of course, Marquis and Idlewild, a little bit nasty as you're making your way down to Martinsville and Warman, and we got some more traffic. What's up, Lori?
1: You wanted an update on what's going on Circle North?
0: And it's bad.
1: It is bad. I just crossed the 33rd overpass, and I just spied there's a fire truck, there's a bunch of cop cars, and they're all blocking off things on the right-hand side.
0: Uh-oh.
1: So everyone's trying to merge into the left.
0: Okay, and that is just causing a lot of slowness.
1: Huge amounts of slowness. And so that's between 33rd overpass and, I don't know, the turnoff towards Confederation Mall.
0: Laurier.
1: Yeah, Laurier. Yeah.
0: Okay, that is good to know. So avoid that area completely if you can. And then, just a heads up for everybody, the Circle Drive by Burger King, on the other side of traffic, someone had a little accident there. So that is causing another backup in the other direction.
1: Oh, my God.
0: We'll get through it. Lori, we're going to get through it. It's almost Friday, baby.
1: I hope so.

0: You ready to head home?
1: Oh, yeah, you'd like that, wouldn't you?
2: You've done enough for today. Pack it in. It's time to head out. Rock 102's 5 o'clock foreplay.
3: Oh, my friends, you did it. First full day of school in the bag. Maybe other stuff going on right now. I know farmers are kind of a little bit stressed. Some rain might be coming, might not be. When is it going to be wet? It's wet. Let's just get on the combine and go. Shani, kind of the same week for you. And then what, your roof blew off or something?
4: I'm getting through it.
5: Okay.
4: I keep telling myself I'm still 6 feet above ground. So
3: yeah,
5: yeah, there
3: right.
5: you go,
3: that's
5: right?
3: Right.
5: Damn
3: absolutely.
5: Straight. Did we get a tune out of you, Shani?
3: We need a tune.
4: You need a tune? How about, because you played Default already, and thank you for playing it. I absolutely love the show, and yes, I do want to go see them again.
3: Coming to the Capitol September 27th. We got more tickets coming up tomorrow.
4: How about we go with Everclear? Wonderful.
3: Ooh, nice.
4: Yeah.
3: Of course, when she says from that same show, she's talking Rock the River. Everclear was amazing at Rock the River this year. Here's Wonderful.

0: That is the perfect way to end your Thursday. You did it. First day of a full day back to school and whatever else you got going on. It's a lot right now, man, as we get back in a routine. But you got this. Okay, 5 o'clock foreplay brought to you by Saskatoon Smitty's and Bugsy's Bar and Grill. We got Averyn. What you doing?
1: I am driving to Landis, Saskatchewan.
0: Ooh, pilot trucking.
2: Nice. Here we go.
1: Yep.
0: How long are you working for? Like, do you work all night or?
1: Usually I'm 8 to 4:30. But it depends, like, today, whatever. It's whatever I get back, honestly.
0: What a good employee.
2: Yeah, right?
0: What a good employee. Yeah. We get why you still got the job, Averyn. Okay, you said you wanted a Bryan Adams song. Which one?
1: Oh, Run to You. That is such a good song.
2: Yeah.
1: Oh, my God.
2: Have you seen him live before?
1: I have. Last year in Regina.
2: Oh, you went to that show? Yeah. That was awesome.
1: Yeah. My friend and I, we were fifth row on the floor. And the two girls sitting beside us, like, they look over to us and they're like, aren't you guys a little young to be at this concert? I'm like, oh no, like, my parents taught me right. I grew up on Good Music Tape.
2: Damn straight.
1: Yeah.
2: And did you see the guys on the big screen without their shirts on?
1: Yes.
2: That was me.
1: Wait, really?
2: Well, I wasn't the first guy to do it. I was like the second guy to pop the top.
1: Okay, that makes sense. But yeah, everyone was just like, and then he was like, ladies, feel free to take your tops off too, but like, no one's forcing you. I'm like, yeah, I'm keeping mine off.
2: Yeah, he said fair that enough. Like in Edmonton, it was just like
0: boobs.
2: Yeah, hoots out the whole time. But then in like Regina, everyone's like, no, it's too cold. So.
1: Oh my God, that's so funny.

0: We got Denise, and this is a perfect request. You want to hear some Presidents of the United States of America? Lump, I'm putting it on. We got our 90s long weekend starting tomorrow, so this is perfect, Denise.
1: Okay, right on. Thank you.

0: That's the way you want to start the 90s long weekend. Technically starting tomorrow, of course. I'm doing the morning show tomorrow also. So if you want to send in your request now, I'll get them at 4 a.m. tomorrow, 306-938-3733 for the 90s long weekend. Keep it up. Okay, we got Kelly. Kelly, I think he's kind of sucking up to Sully here. What do you want to hear for the 5 o'clock foreplay?
1: Well, let's do some more of that Chevette.
2: Chevelle?
1: Yeah.
2: Oh, yeah. Would break a Chevette in half.
1: Exactly right.
0: For those youngins, a Chevette was a car back in the day. Here's Chevelle, Sleep Apnea.

One of the biggest songs for the Red Hot Chili Peppers. That thing has made them so much money. And when John Frusciante got his mom in there with his church choir, her church choir, to do the na na na na na, that they probably had no idea how big that song was going to get. Here's the truth. Yes, it's a bunch of old ladies singing that. I always thought it was like school kids. I don't know. 25 degrees today, 29 tomorrow. It is going to be awesome. Let's hope the rain stays away for our farmers. 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

0: Hi, Mother Earth, Rock 102. We got Kelly on the line. We're talking about the weirdest trouble.
1: Rock 102 with Sully and Whit.
0: That you got into in school. I pressed the button a little bit.

0: too fast there. All right, Kelly, tell us your story, buddy.
1: I had a pair of foam nunchucks, but they had a metal chain in between them, and I accidentally smashed him in the head with it, and instantly he got this big goiter on the top of his head.
2: Oh.
1: And right as I did it, the teacher walked up, and he's like, "Why did you do that?" And I was like, "Well, he's being a dick again." And
2: I had some fake nunchucks. It was like a 90s toy, though. It's just a thing.
0: Yeah, nunchucks were because of the
2: Ninja Turtles.
0: Ninja Turtles, yeah.
1: Yeah. Yeah.
0: And who's that guy also that could nunchuck really good?
2: Chuck Norris.
1: Bruce Lee, I think, is probably the one.
2: Oh, yeah, yeah.
1: Because he could ping pong with a nunchuck.
2: Yeah.
0: That's cool.
2: Who was the Ninja Turtle? Was it Leonardo that had the nunchucks?
1: Michelangelo. Just for the record, I was a ninja long before the Teenage Mutant Ninja Turtle.
2: Okay. Right.
0: Okay, so you knew nunchucks before they were cool.
1: Yeah.
0: Did you know how to, like, use them and stuff? Or, like, were you, like, taking nunchuck lessons?
1: No. No good at all.
2: You know, we always talk about, like, things that were big in the 90s that went away way too soon. Nunchucks has to be on that list.
0: I agree. I mean, there is so much YouTube potential.
2: Yeah, right? Let's bring them back, damn it.
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1: Growing up in Saskatchewan, you had undeniably some run-ins with country. 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
1: Ontario Andy is with us.
2: Andy, what the hell? Your big, fancy, expensive stadium got all broken up, eh?
1: Oh, right.
2: Did you see that?
3: No, what, the RBC Amphitheater?
2: In Toronto, the giant Molson Stadium or Budweiser, whatever the hell it's called, it got like swept away by all that wind.
3: Oh my God. No, I didn't hear about that.
1: It looks bad.
3: I was supposed to go to a show there on Monday.
2: Oh, I don't know about that, buddy.
1: I don't think that's happening. Unless, because you do fix stuff for a living, so unless you can get out there with some buddies and just start hammering nails in there.
2: You should take a stack of business cards, man, just start whipping them around.
3: I bet you it wasn't designed for like 150K wins or whatever we got.
2: The steel bent like origami. It looks terrible.
3: Man.
1: Jeez.
2: I think they ran out of steel and they just started using tinfoil. They thought...
4: How much you want to make a bet I can throw a football over the mountains?
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